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1: 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Number 23.

0: all country, and she knows it. That is Luke Bryan moving up a space to 23 here on the Crook and Chase Countdown. Hey, by the way, Luke was spotted cutting up with Jelly Roll at Lainey Wilson's wedding a couple of weekends ago. Boy, it was a big star-studded event.
1: Oh, really? Listen, best moment, though, all-time best moment, Charlie, her dad, Lainey's dad, being there to walk her down the aisle. Mm-hmm. Because, as she told everybody back in 2022, he was in hospital for a couple of months, yeah, going through numerous surgeries related to diabetes and a stroke, but Dad Brian made a miraculous recovery, escorted her down the aisle to her groom.
0: Oh, and so you can understand just how much it meant for Lainey to have him there. But the reason that walk down the aisle was extra emotional had to do with the song that they chose. It was a track from Lainey's debut album dedicated to her daddy called Those Boots. It's a personal favorite of mine as well. I think the song that impacted me most was Those Boots.
2: Okay.
0: That's your dad.
2: Uh-huh. Yep.
0: You say a lot there.
2: Yeah.
0: You really say so much in that particular song. And I guess it impacted me the most because I'm probably his age.
2: Yep.
0: You know?
2: Yep.
0: And I'm just curious, what did the song do for you? And what did it do for your dad?
2: So the entire song kind of came from this story of when I was a little girl. So we lived in this uninsulated house in Baskin on 40 acres. And instead of building onto the house, my parents cut the side out of a portable building and stuck it onto the side of the house. And that's what me and my sister lived in. So we would just kind of like run into the house. Well, every morning when my daddy was getting ready for work, he would say, Lainey, come in here. And I would run from the portable building into the house. And I would help him pull his pants leg down over his boots. That was kind of like my job for the day. And it made me feel special. I mean, it made me feel like I was really doing something. And I'll never forget the way that made me feel. And I would think about that memory like throughout, you know, my adult years and stuff. And I was just telling him about it. And we decided to write this song. And it's going to take a very special man to fill the boots of my daddy because he's a good one. We're lucky to have him.

0: is all about her dad, Brian. Lainey Wilson from her Bell Bottom Country album, Those Boots.
1: Next up, Low Cash. Their song is Wrong Hearts, and it's up a spot to land at 22 on the Crook and Chase Countdown.

0: John Morgan, number 21 on the countdown with Kid Myself. All right, coming up, a slick new song from Miranda Lambert. And Justin Moore marks Memorial Day with a sincere musical salute to our fallen heroes.
1: And fortunately, God blessed me with the idea and the lyrics.
0: Hey, Crook and Chase here. We promised you a first-class country music cruise and the first sailing delivered.
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0: South of Sanity, Zach Top at number 20 on our countdown. You know, for most of us, it's difficult to wrap our heads around the ultimate sacrifices of the men and women and their families as well when it comes to them serving our country. I mean, just to imagine all they've seen and done to defend and protect our freedoms.
1: Well, you know something? Mm-hmm. Appreciating that is a priority for Justin Moore. Always has been. He salutes our heroes and veterans at every single concert he does, which inspired him to write one of his most important songs ever.
0: Thank you for championing the cause, I think is the phrase I want to use, for the ones that didn't make it back home.
1: Yes, sir.
0: What prompted that?
2: Well, we had a song out years ago that was special to us called If Heaven Wasn't So Far Away, as you guys know. Mm-hmm. And that was like 6-7 years ago or whatever. And a big song for us, you know, a hit song, which is always fun and it's good for your career. But that song was really special because I got to travel the country and outside of and hear from real people how it genuinely affected their lives, impacted their lives in a positive way. And I always talk about that thing every time we introduce that song in concert, all the while talking about our military servicemen and women as well. You know, I had a grandfather who retired Navy and another who was in the Air Force, and they always instilled in me how important that daily sacrifice was, and that's something I've tried to impress upon my kids. And it's at the end of introducing Heaven, I always talk about all this stuff and say, here's to the ones that didn't make it back home. And fortunately, God blessed me with the idea and the lyrics and melody, and we recorded it.
1: And we appreciate it so much because I think a lot of people, and it's not putting anybody down, but I think a lot of people don't think about it enough, don't recognize it enough. And for you to put it out there helps.
2: Yeah, and it goes even beyond our military. You know, all the people, our first responders here, and
1: yes,
2: firefighters, and police officers, nurses, teachers, etc.
1: All who sacrificed their lives for other people.
2: Absolutely. Yes.
1: So, I love
2: that. It's kind of an ode to those men and women. So,
0: well, you're a good man.
1: You're a stand-up guy.
2: Nurses, teachers, etc.
1: All who sacrificed their lives for other people.
2: Absolutely.
1: Yes.
2: So,
1: I love that.
2: It's kind of an ode to those men and women. So,
0: well, you're a good man.
1: You are. You're a stand-up guy.

0: ones that didn't make it back home. Such an important song on this Memorial Day weekend. Thank you, Justin Moore, here on Crook and Chase.
1: Well, you know, each of these four artists are known for doing the same, recognizing the military in their shows and in their music. Hardy, Tim McGraw, Eric Church, and Morgan Wallen together on this one at number 19, MacArthur.

0: 19, MacArthur, sung by Hardy, Tim McGraw, Eric Church, and Morgan Wallen. What you might call a modern-day version of the Highwaymen. Mm-hmm. Remember, Charlie, back in the day, it was Johnny Cash, Waylon Jennings, Willie Nelson, and Kris Kristofferson.
1: That was a great 80s collab. Oh, my goodness. Well, Miranda Lambert is going back even further in time, back to the 70s groove for the sound on her brand new song. Now, you may have seen her perform it on the ACM Awards as she won her 20th ACM trophy, making her the most awarded artist in the history of the ACMs. But if you did see the performance, you see how Miranda just seemed to be at ease and enjoying life with her fun little twist of a love song called Crisco. It's brand new from Miranda Lambert on Crook and Chase.

0: Charlie, you know what they say. Mm. The best ingredient in any recipe is love.
1: Okay.
0: You know, it's made with love. Mm-hmm. Well, now Crisco has been mixed with love thanks to Miranda Lambert, the new love song titled Crisco.
1: All right. Okay, let's take a break, shall we? And return with our buddy Chris Jansen, who continues to sit tall in the saddle with a new song with just the right sound for one of the biggest TV events, despite being told earlier in his career that that song was not good enough. Boy, Chris has plenty to say about that. Next.
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1: A 40% chance of showers, maybe a rumble of thunder here tonight, 62 for the low. On Memorial Day, a 70% chance of rain, 77 for the high. And then for Monday night, an 80% chance of showers, a low of 65. Tuesday's rain chance, 90%, a high of 80. An 80% chance of rain on Wednesday with a high of 82. And then a 50% chance of rain and thunderstorms on Thursday with a high once again in the lower 80s.
16: 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Number 18.

0: In case you're wondering, the name of the song is Ride, Ride, Ride. George Burge and Luke Bryan at number 18, encouraging all of us to sit tall in the saddle and just hang on.
1: I love the lyrics, stare down the storm and bring on the rain.
0: Yeah.
1: Because that's what Chris Jansen did when a record label executive fairly recently rejected the music on his latest album, Wild Horses. Well, Chris didn't flinch. He took Wild Horses to another label. It's already produced the big radio hit Man of Beer, and the title track, Wild Horses, was just featured on the most recent episode of the hit TV show Marshals. So here's how Chris took rejection and turned that into triumph.
0: You have had tremendous success.
2: Thank you.
0: And, of course, along the way, you're going to have your supporters. You're going to have your naysayers as well. So is there anybody in particular on either side of that fence that you are so anxious for them to hear this project?
2: Oh, absolutely. My last record label. Yeah, for sure. Because there's plenty of songs. No, it's okay. Let's just tell the truth. People don't tell the truth on Music Row anymore. I don't understand why. Oh, yeah, the album title, the CEO of the record label said, I don't hear it. And I said, well, man, you got bad ears, I guess.
0: Well, there you go. I hope they hear it.
1: This album that you had put together? Was it Wild Horses or was it another album?
2: I tried to put Wild Horses on my last album.
1: Oh, whoa. Okay.
2: And I don't hear that one. Okay. Yeah. What do you hear? Rap rock? I don't know. What do you hear? Because I don't like making that kind of music. I like making real music for real people because I'm a real guy and you're really not.
1: Good for standing up for yourself.
2: Well, it's true.

0: Chris Jansen with the title track of the album he stood up for, and it is paying off in a big way, Wild Horses.
1: All right. Next up, Ella Langley. Boy, was she shining at the ACM Awards. My goodness. And that same light is bright on our countdown as Ella and Morgan Wallen have this week's fastest rising song. Once again, up 5 spaces to 17, I Can't Love You Anymore.

0: I Can't Love You Anymore, Ella Langley and Morgan Wallen, moving up 5 spaces to number 17. And now to one of the most meaningful songs that Tim McGraw has ever written. Now, years ago, he was reading an article about how our soldiers often keep letters in their pockets to be delivered to their families only if they ended up dying in action. Mm-hmm. Well, Tim was so moved about the ripple effects of our fallen soldiers to the family and friends. Well, he called his friends, the Warren Brothers, and they finished the song in time for Tim to debut it on the 2007 ACM Awards to a standing ovation.
1: All right, now you know the backstory. Focus on those important lyrics in this Tim McGraw song from 2007 if you're reading this.

0: 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Our heartfelt respect for all of our servicemen and women this Memorial Day weekend. 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
11: 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And Buckman would like to congratulate all the seniors, the graduating class of Hart County High School for 2026. 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

0: Morgan Wallen featuring Post Malone. They slide back a couple of spaces to number 16.
1: Also making a move back one space to 15, it's Vincent Mason. This is Wish You Well on Crook and Chase.

0: Lincoln still a soldier, a commitment that never fades. He made the point right there. And you know, Trace has made his own commitment to those soldiers since 2010. Charlie, I did not know it had been this long, but Trace has been a spokesperson these past 16 years and an advocate for the Wounded Warrior Project. And this is an organization that offers numerous programs and services to help disabled veterans and also their families.
1: Thank you, Trace Atkins. Great work. Hey, our countdown continues now with Kane Brown. He's next with the number 14 song, Up a Space with Woman.

0: We go back with Snap Back, Summertime Vibes from Old Dominion. That's on their 2016 debut album, which is now 3 times platinum.
1: All right, gang, time for a quick break. Stay with us on Crook and Chase as barbecue season gets underway this Memorial Day weekend. Eddie Montgomery is all fired up.
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0: That's David Ball on Crick and Chase as we remember our country's bravest this Memorial Day weekend.
1: And our countdown continues now with Morgan Wallen, who places emphasis on the freedoms we get to enjoy every day. He's back at number 12 with Don't We on Crick and Chase.

0: I love that line, the boys overseas with the flag on their sleeves. That's Morgan Wallen paying tribute with Don't We, remaining at number 12. And you know something? I have seen Eddie Montgomery with a huge flag embroidered on the back of his jacket. And he often wears those patriotic scarves, Charlie.
1: Sure.
0: He is a lifelong supporter of our military. But this weekend, Eddie has donned his red, white, and blue apron and is surrounded by several grills.
1: Well, this is serious business for Chef Edward, who doesn't rule out much when selecting his menu.
0: Charlie, what was the strangest thing you ate growing up? Because Charlie's from East Tennessee, from the hills of East Tennessee.
2: Turtle.
0: You ate turtle?
2: Okay. Oh, yeah, we eat turtle all the time. We have a big turtle cookout up home.
0: Wow.
2: Next best part, it's all white meat.
1: Have you ever had rattlesnake?
2: Yep.
0: I've had rattlesnake chili.
1: Had rattlesnake. Alligator.
2: Oh, yeah. Alligator tail.
0: I've had cock soup.
2: Oh, yeah. Cock soup.
1: Mm-hmm. Ever had kangaroo?
2: Kangaroo. Hey, man, you know, when you grow up on a farm and stuff, you know, when you grow up poor, you learn to eat what's there.
0: What is there?
1: I'm with you, brother.
2: My wife's going to get me a new Pit Boss grill. I got a green egg, and I got the companion, and I got the little green egg, too. We do all this grilling at home, man. You know, we got to do this because we love to camp out and fish.
1: Sure.
2: So.
1: That's strong. I like that.
2: We had to make a bigger deck, man, so we can get our grills on. Because it's a fight over who's going to have the best, hey, man, you know, I cook chicken wings and whatever I'm cooking, it's going to be who's got the best taste.
1: How many grills are going at one time at your place?
2: Oh, gosh. Sometimes there's a few of them. Yeah.
1: So is it like BYOG?
2: Oh, yeah. We have it when we go down to the club where we're at. Oh, we'll pull it up. We got one buddy, man. He'll bring his trailer in, got the green egg on it, and you got all this stuff. He's got one cooker that's longer than his table that you got to pull behind the truck. So, oh, yeah.
0: They're serious. They are serious. So let's say you got your buddies over. You've got a bunch of grills going. What are you serving up during that entire day or evening off of all those grills?
2: Like everything he's mentioned, because we'll go on there and we'll order all this wildlife food.
0: Okay.
2: Because you get places now that you can get ostrich. We love ostrich's killer. I mean, that's the best hamburger there is.
1: Where do you buy that?
2: You know, I don't want to say that. It's right there with beef. Let me put it that way.
0: It's right up there with beef. Okay.
2: I don't want to make. Oh, you can order all online now. There's places that got ostrich farms and that do all your elk farms, all that kind of stuff. Any kind of wild meat.

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18: A 40% chance of showers, maybe a rumble of thunder here tonight, 62 for the low. On Memorial Day, a 70% chance of rain, 77 for the high. And then for Monday night, an 80% chance of showers, a low of 65. Tuesday's rain chance, 90%, a high of 80. An 80% chance of rain on Wednesday with a high of 82. And then a 50% chance of rain and thunderstorms on Thursday with a high once again in the lower 80s.
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0: That's me and a beer. Chris Jansen standing at number 11 here on the Crook and Chase Countdown. And that headstrong determination that you witness in Chris Jansen is a trait he shares with country legend Clint Black, our longtime buddy. Now, you may have seen him making the rounds recently, sharing remarkable personal accounts from his book, personally and professionally. I mean, he has encountered more than any of us actually realize. Do you think he's going to be ready for us at the CMA Fest?
1: I want to know, are we ready for him, Charlie?
0: Good point.
1: Because Clint has a pretty wicked sense of humor, just like you do. But listen, we're also getting down to the grit that Clint has had to muster throughout his life and career. I mean, the struggles, the achievements, I mean, everything in between. So if you want to be inspired, join Crook and Chase at CMA Fest, the close-up stage at Fanfare X inside the Music City Center on Friday, June 5th, 3 p.m. Great conversation, but I can tell you something right now. One of Clint's personal highlights was when Merle Haggard approached him about co-writing the song you're about to hear. Now, they each ended up recording it separately, and this is Clint Black's version of Untangling My Mind.

0: Rocky Mountain Low, Corey Kent featuring Ko Wetzel. 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
1: And get this, Ko has just released a new song, Solo, and there are so many great lines about loving someone so much that you'll take just about any kind of pain. Oh, Lord. Ko Wetzel with Hurts Like You.

0: brand new music from Cole Wetzel. That is Hurts Like You. This is the Crook and Chase Countdown. We'll be right back.
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0: Don't Tell on Me. Jason Aldean up 2 to number 9. You're on Crook and Chase. And we are telling. We've been waiting to share this, and now it's official, my friends. 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
1: Oh, and you know, one of the cruise events that Charlie and I just enjoyed hosting so much is the Heroes Breakfast, saluting veterans and their families on board. And this is one of the songs performed to honor them. The Billy Ray Cyrus classic, Some Gave All.

0: Beautiful Things, Megan Maroney remaining at number 8. Hey, coming up, Lee Bryce with a song that made his bus driver pull off the road. It was that strong. We'll be right back with more of the Crook and Chase Countdown. Hi, gang, it's Crook and Chase here. The first top-shelf country cruise promised big and delivered even bigger. If you were there, you felt the magic. If you weren't, well, we invite you to join the experience. Just know the bar's set, and we never do anything halfway.
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number 7 for another week, Josh Ross with Hate How You Look. And next at number 6, it's Luke Combs with his multi-week number 1 hit, Sleepless in a Hotel Room.

0: Like that one, but there's one that hits close to home for many this Memorial Day weekend that actually moved Lee Bryce's bus driver so much he had to literally pull off the road.
1: I played that song when I had a rough cut of it for my bus driver riding down the road at 2 a.m. and he's this redneck from West Virginia, tough guy, listens to like Vern Gosen, never cried to a song a day in his life. We're listening to the song and about that verse in or the chorus in, the bus starts pulling over and I look over at him and he is physically shaken, overwhelmed, crying so hard he couldn't talk to me for about 10 minutes. And I was like, what is wrong? And he said, it just makes me think about my granddaddy. Or somebody else said, it makes me think about my brother or my aunt. I mean, somebody, my best friend, that you've lost, and it's a positive song about reconnecting with them. And it's geared towards military, the guys that, you know, and it's... It's just a very special song. I was so honored to get.
2: You know what is so amazing about that song? It's that to me, it's full of a little bit of anger, being angry that it happened, and you're just going to blow the truck out.
1: Right.
2: It's full of just the sorrow, the sadness of it. But then, like you said, it does come around to...
1: It brings you to
2: it. It brings you comfort that you can sit there and reconnect.
1: That's right. That story is the most unbelievable story. Connie Harrington, Jesse Alexander, and Jimmy Erie wrote it. Connie was listening to talk radio, and the interviewer was interviewing a couple. The couple was, they were talking about their son when he was a kid, a baby. I want to be a soldier when he was a kid. I want to be a soldier when he was a teenager. I want to be a soldier. When I grew up, turned 18, joined the service, went overseas, and pretty soon after got killed, their only son. So the question, this lady was like, how do you deal? How do you cope with that? How? And the mom just said, you know what? We get in his truck and we drive around and that's where we feel him. And that's when Connie Harrington was like, first of all, as a person, a human being, she's the sweetest heart, overwhelmed and inspired. And then that song, I Drive Your Truck. Are you kidding me? Oh, it killed me.

0: That is Lee Bryce on this Memorial Day weekend. I drive your truck. Well, coming up, the newest coach on The Voice and a new song from Russell Dickerson. It is Bound for the Countdown. We'll be right back.
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0: Hey, it's Lorianne and Charlie, up to song number 4, which belongs to the newest coach on The Voice this fall, and also the headliner of our Top Shelf Country Cruise. It's Riley Green with Change My Mind.

0: Hey, keep an eye on that one. Worth Your Wild. That is new from Russell Dickerson and Bound for the Countdown.
1: All right, next step, the name announced repeatedly at the recent ACM Awards. Winner of Artist Songwriter, Female Artist, Single, Song, and Musical Event with Riley Green. Oh my goodness. This is Ella Langley at number 3 with Be Her.

0: that is my Lorianne Jam of the Week, kicking off the summer season. Small Town Throwdown from Brantley Gilbert, Thomas Rhett, and Justin Moore.
1: My friends, we have a new number one song just minutes away. 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
12: 40% chance of showers, maybe a rumble of thunder here tonight, 62 for the low. On Memorial Day, a 70% chance of rain, 77 for the high. And then for Monday night, an 80% chance of showers, a low of 65. Tuesday's rain chance, 90%, a high of 80. An 80% chance of rain on Wednesday with a high of 82. And then a 50% chance of rain and thunderstorms on Thursday with a high once again in the lower 80s.
13: This is the Crook and Chase Countdown. Number two.

0: from Tucker Wetmore, the ACM New Male Artist winner, up one space to reach number two on the Crook and Chase Countdown.
1: Okay, we'll just keep mentioning these awards here because that bumps our ACM Male Artist of the Year and the guy who's also the new Entertainer of the Year, all the way to number one. Cody Johnson is tops this week with The Fall.

0: Cody Johnson with his fifth number one hit on Crook and Chase just after winning ACM Entertainer of the Year. Good Lord, this guy is having an amazing week.
1: No kidding. Congratulations, Cody. Hey, next week, another great countdown of hits for you. Plus, we are getting geared up for CMA Fest. Keith Urban and Jordan Davis are preparing for some exciting events, and we're going to be set for a big event of our own, a close-up visit with Clint Black at CMA Fest.
0: A lot of fun going on. Until then, the Crook and Chase Countdown is a production of Jim Owens Entertainment and distributed around the world by Premier Networks. All rights reserved 2026. Executive producer is Crook and Chase. Associate producer Jennifer Herron. Our engineer is Brian Talbot. I'm Lori Ann Crook.
1: And I'm Charlie Chase. We honor and send our best to all service families and urge you to take time to pay your personal respects this Memorial Day. Have a great week, everybody. We'll see you next time right here for another Crook and Chase Countdown.

0: This is what matters. This is beyond X's and O's. This is the difference mutual respect makes. This is what character looks like. This is what defines us in Kentucky. This is sportsmanship. School sports. It's not the outcome that matters most, but the way the games are played. This message presented by the Kentucky High School Athletic Association and the Kentucky High School Athletic Directors Association.
1: Deborah Valentine. President Trump says U.S. and Iran close to finalizing a peace deal, although he's in no hurry. Fox's Alex Hogan.
2: Trump wrote on Truth Social, our relationship with Iran is becoming much more professional, a productive one. They must understand, however, that they cannot develop or procure a nuclear weapon or bomb.
1: President Trump says the proposal would reopen the Strait of Hormuz and give the two sides up to 60 days to finalize the nuclear issue. The Secret Service says 21-year-old Nasir Best of Maryland, the man killed by the Secret Service after opening fire at a White House checkpoint, was on the agency's radar.
3: Authorities say Best told them he was Jesus Christ and that he wanted to get arrested. Best was also reportedly detained by Secret Service the previous month for flagging down agents and making threats.
1: Fox's Madeline Rivera reporting the condition of a bystander shot is upgraded from critical to serious. 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
7: 40% chance of showers, maybe a rumble of thunder here tonight, 62 for the low. On Memorial Day, a 70% chance of rain, 77 for the high. And then for Monday night, an 80% chance of showers, a low of 65. Tuesday's rain chance, 90%, a high of 80. An 80% chance of rain on Wednesday with a high of 82. And then a 50% chance of rain and thunderstorms on Thursday with a high once again in the lower 80s.

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2: News, I'm Sue Guzman. President Trump says a deal to end the conflict with Iran is 95% negotiated. Secretary of State Marco Rubio added,
3: I'll leave it to the president to make further announcements on it. Suffice it to say that some progress has been made, significant progress, although not final progress has been made.
2: Iran claims the talks do not include the nuclear program, but a White House official tells Fox News there will be no deal unless Iran releases its stockpile of enriched uranium. We're learning the gunman killed by the Secret Service after opening fire near the White House had a history of mental illness and was no stranger to the agency.
4: He was reportedly detained by Secret Service on June 26 last year for flagging down agents and making threats.
2: Fox's Madeline Rivera, President Trump was never in any danger during that ordeal. 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
2: So much has changed in our lifetime, especially like technology's changed a lot. 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And then we got the alphabet, right? Then we got the telegraph, and then we got the telephone, and then we got the cell phone. 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
3: Chance of showers, maybe a rumble of thunder here tonight, 62 for the low. On Memorial Day, a 70% chance of rain, 77 for the high. And then for Monday night, an 80% chance of showers, a low of 65. Tuesday's rain chance, 90%, a high of 80. An 80% chance of rain on Wednesday with a high of 82. And then a 50% chance of rain and thunderstorms on Thursday with a high once again in the lower 80s.

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7: Six people are injured after a shooting outside a motorcycle club in Louisville this morning. Police responded to the club around 6 o'clock, finding two women who have been shot with non-life-threatening injuries. And a short time later, four more women connected to the shooting arrived at University of Louisville Hospital. Initially, two of them were treated for gunshot wounds, and the other had injuries unrelated to gunshots. It was later determined that five had been shot, with one woman initially treated for a head injury found to have a graze wound. An investigation ongoing by Louisville Metro Police. The Scripps National Spelling Bee will take place in Washington, D.C. this week, and a new study shows the most misspelled word in each state. The company Word Scrambler, using Google search data, found that definitely is the word that Kentuckians have spelled incorrectly the most this year. The top five misspelled words in the U.S. are bougie, favorite, through, business, and tomorrow. I'm Sean Gallagher.
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4: Rain, a few rumbles of thunder, 77 for this afternoon's high. Rain chance diminishes just a bit overnight, 40%, 62 for the low. On Memorial Day, though, 70% chance of rain there, 77 for tomorrow's high. And then tomorrow night, an 80% chance of showers, a low of 65. Rain chance on Tuesday is 90% with a high of 80. 80% chance of rain on Wednesday with a high of 82. And a 50% chance of rain and thunderstorms Thursday with a high of 83.
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0: continue over nuclear capabilities. Sweden's Felix Rosenqvist wins the 110th running of the Indy 500 by 0.023 seconds.
1: To be able to have a finish like that is just, I think that itself on any track is a massive win for me, but to do it here at Indy in front of this magical set of all these fans and a lot of Swedish fans as well.
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4: For Sunday, it is May 24th, and with this news brief from the Studio 101 News Desk, I'm Chris Jesse. New information available on that double fatality wreck on I-65 near Cave City Saturday morning. Preliminary investigation indicates around 7 a.m. a 2018 model Hyundai Santa Fe, that's an SUV, operated by 35-year-old Aaliyah Kroger of Dayton, Ohio, was northbound and left the right side of the roadway. Her SUV collided with a semi-truck that was parked on the right shoulder. Two juvenile passengers from Kroger's vehicle were pronounced deceased at the scene. Kroger was transported to TJ Sampson Community Hospital and then to the medical center in Bowling Green, where she remains in critical condition. The collision remains under investigation. The initial report does not include a reason for Kroger's departing from the driving lane or why the semi was parked on that shoulder. Holiday weekend with rain. The work week ahead also has plenty of rain in the forecast. Details in just a couple of minutes.
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4: Showers and thunderstorms continue today. We'll see that high right around 77, then rain chances diminish a little bit overnight to 40%, 62 for the overnight low. Memorial Day, a 70% chance of showers tomorrow with a high once again around 77, kind of like today. And then tomorrow night, an 80% chance of showers with a low of 65. On Tuesday, a 90% chance of rain. We'll see a high near 80. On Wednesday, an 80% chance of rain with a high in the lower 80s. And then on Thursday, about a 50% chance of rain with a high in the lower 80s. And folks, that looks like it's going to be the trend right on into next weekend, because right now, the outlook for Thursday, Friday, even into next Saturday, as we look at the 7 day here, has temperatures right around that 80 degree mark with decent chances of rain showers and thunderstorms all the way into next weekend. 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

0: 8-year-old Chlorine Newton Bratcher of Mammoth Cave passed away Thursday at the medical center in Bowling Green. She was a member of Cove Hollow United Baptist Church. Survivors include a sister, Madge Bratcher of Mammoth Cave, and a funeral service for Chlorine Newton Bratcher is scheduled for 11 Monday morning at Grayville Funeral Home, and burial will follow in Cove Hollow Cemetery. Visitation is from 2 until 6 this evening and from 9 a.m. until service time on Monday at the funeral home. 83-year-old Wandalene Hawkins of the Sulphur Well community passed away on Thursday at Barron County Nursing and Rehab. She was a member of Pink Ridge Missionary Baptist Church, and survivors include two sons, David Hawkins and Jimmy Hawkins, six grandchildren, several great-grandchildren, and two sisters, Kay Wisdom and Connie Hubbard. One brother survives, Jeff Durrett. A funeral service for Wandalene Hawkins is scheduled for one Tuesday afternoon at Pink Ridge Missionary Baptist Church, with burial to follow in Pink Ridge Cemetery. Visitation is from 11 until service time Tuesday at the church. Arrangements are by Jesse Wilson Funeral Home. 80-year-old Madonna Sue Biggers passed away Thursday in hospice care. Survivors include her sons, several grandchildren and great-grandchildren, along with a sister. A funeral service for Madonna Sue Biggers is scheduled for 2 on Wednesday afternoon at Glenview Christian Church, with cremation to follow. Visitation is 2 until 6 p.m. on Tuesday and from 10 a.m. until service time Wednesday at the church. Arrangements are by A.F. Crow & Son Funeral Home. 93-year-old Jack Johnson of Mount Washington passed away Friday at Jewish Hospital in Louisville. He was a member of Poplar Spring United Baptist Church and a U.S. Air Force veteran. Survivors include a son, Gary Johnson of Bardstown, two grandchildren, and his sisters also survive. A funeral service for Jack Johnson is scheduled for 11 Wednesday morning at Patton's Brownsville Chapel. Burial will be in Sweden Church Cemetery. Visitation is 4 to 7 p.m. Tuesday and from 9 a.m. until service time on Wednesday at Patton's Brownsville Chapel. 70-year-old David Meredith Watterson of the Pikeview community passed away on Saturday at Baptist Health Hardin. Survivors include three siblings, Teresa Barth, Michael Watterson, and Patty Guy. Cremation was chosen for David Meredith Watterson, and a private service will be held at a later date. Arrangements are by Dixon Rogers Funeral Home of Magnolia. 70-year-old Geraldine Sherfy of Glasgow passed away Wednesday. Survivors include her husband of 52 years, Marty Sherfy, a son, Chris Sherfy, one grandchild, her sisters, Tammy Davidson and Patricia Dyer. A funeral service for Geraldine Sherfy is scheduled for 2 Tuesday afternoon at Hatcher and Sadler Funeral Home. Burial will be in Glasgow Municipal Cemetery, and visitation is from 9 a.m. until service time on Tuesday at Hatcher and Sadler Funeral Home.
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4: Welcome to the Farm and Home Show. This is Sonia Carter, the Family Consumer Science Agent with the Hart County Cooperative Extension Office. Children are home for the summer from school, and being active is what keeps them healthy. Sometimes it's hard for children to sit still at home or at a meeting or other places you may go. This is because their body is made to move. Being active and moving their bodies in different ways is a way to stay healthy. kids and teens should try to get at least 60 minutes of physical activity every day. And it doesn't really matter how they move, just as long as they do that. You can choose a sport or just go out to play. Children don't have to do all their activity at once. They can add activity bits and bits throughout the day. They can walk in the mornings, dance in the afternoons, play tag on the playground, attend a ball game or some other type of event, or take a walk with the family or pet in the evening. There are three different kinds of activities. One is activities that strengthen your bones, such as walking, hiking, jogging, climbing stairs, playing high-impact sports like tennis or dancing. Two, there's activities that build your muscles, things like swimming, bicycling, weightlifting, exercises like push-ups, sit-ups, or squats. And the third activity is activities that make your heart beat faster. It's things like running, jumping rope, dancing, using an elliptical, playing high-intensity sports like basketball or soccer. There's many different ways to stay active that's good for you, that's good for the children. So, and the benefits of these physical activities are things such as having energy and feeling good, being able to sleep well at night, feeling self-confident, or being able to focus and pay attention. If you have any questions about helping your child stay active during these summer months, you can contact the Hart County Extension Office.
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6: Oh, you guys feeling good? Yeah? That's good, that's good. Yeah, woohoo, woohoo to you too. And that as well, man, and that as well. I love that. I love the sounds people make. It's so much fun. We've just thrown language out of the window. I like that. I feel like we're devolving as human beings now. No, because that was the thing that separated us from the apes, wasn't it? The fact that we chose speech. Yeah, monkeys used to run around and scream. And we were like, no. But now we've started to go back to that, started to embrace our roots. People get excited. Are you happy? I'm real happy. How happy? That's one of my favorite sounds. It sounds like someone's having so much fun they hurt themselves. Like you didn't plan ahead of time. Right? 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
1: I'm Sue Guzman. Secretary of State Marco Rubio optimistic a peace deal may soon be worked out between the U.S. and Iran, saying Sunday night a pretty solid proposal is on the table. House Speaker Mike Johnson telling Fox and Friends Weekend that a peace deal will help Republicans keep control of Congress come November.
2: When this settles out, gas prices come back down to earth. That means your grocery prices come down again because of transport costs and all the rest. It's going to be a big factor. The kitchen table issues are going to decide the midterm.
1: We're learning more about the gunman shot dead by Secret Service agents after opening fire at the White House.
3: The suspects allegedly had multiple run-ins with the Secret Service and had a history of mental health issues. He was reportedly detained by Secret Service on June 26 last year for flagging down agents and making threats.
1: Fox's Madeline Rivera, the gunfire critically injuring a bystander. 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

0: saw this on a sign outside McDonald's, the big sign, the marquee or whatever. It said, now hiring, apply inside. Yeah, apply inside. Apparently, they've determined that there's a big problem. A potential employees just driving right by. just potential. Yeah, I'd like to get a job at that McDonald's, but where do you go to apply? I don't know. I think you go downtown to the sheriff's department. It's all political. It's who you know. Sometimes to put this, now hiring, inquire within. That's pretty fancy language for a Taco Bell, isn't it? You ever talk like that? It's like Shakespeare wrote the sign. I just want to go in there. Is the manager within? Oh, manager, wherefore, thou manager? Surely within the confines of these walls? To make chalupas or not to make chalupas? I was here yesterday to no avail. Inquire within. I guess when you're gonna quit, you gotta give them your fortnight notice, you know? I shan't be returning. I shan't be back.
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3: 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This is one of my favorite songs. Bass that a guy's talking to his heart, saying,
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3: 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Don't tell them me.

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Well, he sat down and wrote another verse to the

0: 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Read on down. Here's what's happening.
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5: A 70% chance of rain, maybe a rumble of thunder here for Memorial Day. 77 for the afternoon high, then about an 80% chance of showers overnight, 65 for the low. On Tuesday, a 90% chance of rain with a high of 80. On Wednesday, an 80% chance of rain with a high in the lower 80s. And on Thursday, a 50% chance of rain and thunderstorms with a high in the lower 80s.

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2: I'm Deborah Valentine. Fox News learning that a peace agreement with Iran is 95% complete. More from Fox's Ashley Webster in Tel Aviv.
3: So according to Axios, both countries would sign a memorandum of understanding that would last 60 days but could be extended. And during that period, the Strait of Hormuz would be open with no tolls and Iran would agree to clear any mines that it has deployed.
2: In exchange, the U.S. would lift its blockade of Iranian ports and unfreeze Tehran's assets. The two countries would continue negotiations over Tehran's nuclear capabilities. Annual services taking place at Arlington National Cemetery this Memorial Day.
4: This is tradition for the commander-in-chief. President Trump will lead a wreath-laying ceremony at the Tomb of the Unknown Soldier at Arlington National Cemetery in Virginia.
2: Fox's Jared Halpern reporting. 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
4: Teaching my 86-year-old mother to text has been a little bit of a challenge. And my daughters, bless their heart, they're texting her, trying to encourage her. She called me not long ago. She goes, I have a question. I said, what is it, Mom? She goes, what is low? I said, Mom, I have no idea what you're talking about. She said, Jules sent me a text, and at the end of it, it said low. I said, how you spell it, Mom? She said, L-O-L. I said, that's not low. I said, that's laugh out loud. I said, what young people do, since they text so much, instead of typing everything out, they'll just use the initials. So IDK is I don't know, OTW is on the way. I said, that's how they do it. A few weeks ago, I get a text one night from my mother. IYGTTGSINSK. I'm like, oh God, Mom's had a stroke. I called her up, I said, Mom, I said, what did you just text me? She said, I was doing like the girls do. I said, if you go to the grocery store, I need some ketchup.
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3: A 70% chance of rain, maybe a rumble of thunder here for Memorial Day. 77 for the afternoon high, then about an 80% chance of showers overnight, 65 for the low. On Tuesday, a 90% chance of rain with a high of 80. On Wednesday, an 80% chance of rain with a high in the lower 80s. And on Thursday, a 50% chance of rain and thunderstorms with a high in the lower 80s.

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1: I'm Sue Guzman. President Trump hoping now to finalize a deal that can put an end to the conflict with Iran. He says he's not going to rush things. Speaking in India, Secretary of State Marco Rubio told reporters,
2: "It's a little while to hear back. So we have what I think is a pretty solid thing on the table in terms of their ability to open up the straits, get the straits open."
1: Swedish race car driver Felix Rosenqvist passing David Malukas on the last lap to win the Indy 500 at Indianapolis Motor Speedway Sunday. It was the closest win in the race's history at 2/100ths of a second.
3: To be able to have a finish like that, it's just, I think that itself on any track is a massive win for me. But to do it here at Indy in front of this magical set of this, all these fans and a lot of Swedish fans as well.
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5: Guys, we got an obesity problem in this country. 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My weight's gone up and down my entire life, and I blame the Book It program. Some of you know. If you're unfamiliar, when I was in elementary school, Pizza Hut decided that the best way to solve the illiteracy problem was to offer children a free personal pan pizza if they read four books, or told their teacher that they read four books. And it was great when you were a kid. You got pizza for doing homework. 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You're hooked on pizza. 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
5: 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But 25 years later, nobody's making you read books. You're hooked on pizza. 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
4: A 70% chance of rain. Maybe a rumble of thunder here for Memorial Day. 77 for the afternoon high, then about an 80% chance of showers overnight, 65 for the low. On Tuesday, a 90% chance of rain with a high of 80. On Wednesday, an 80% chance of rain with a high in the lower 80s. And on Thursday, a 50% chance of rain and thunderstorms with a high in the lower 80s.

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2: I'm Deborah Valentine. President Trump says a proposed peace deal with Iran is 95% complete. U.S. Secretary of State Marco Rubio telling reporters before leaving New Delhi that President Trump will not accept a bad deal from Tehran.
3: This issue, no one has done more, and no one has been more serious about the threat of a nuclear Iran than President Trump has been. And so I'm very confident, and we should all be very confident, that we're not going to have a, we're either going to have a good agreement or we're going to have to deal with it another way. We'd prefer to have a good agreement.
2: It calls for the easing of restrictions on Iran's frozen assets and reopening its ports. AAA predicting record travel of 45 million Americans during the official Memorial Day holiday despite high gas prices, which is causing changes in people's plans.
4: Airbnb says a third of summer travelers are staying closer to home to save, noting the trend of playcations, staying at cheaper fun spots like rural retreats.
2: Fox's Caroline Shively. 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
4: I used to work at an Apple store, and one time someone came into the Apple store and waited an hour for me to help them because they wanted me to show them how to turn off Amber Alerts on their phone. An hour. He was so mad. 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He got up there and he goes, "Does anyone know how to stop these Amber Alerts?" I was like, "I don't know. Find the girl." Like, sorry, your Tindering was interrupted because someone lost their kid. No, you're right. You're having the worst day.
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3: A 70% chance of rain, maybe a rumble of thunder here for Memorial Day. 77 for the afternoon high, then about an 80% chance of showers overnight, 65 for the low. On Tuesday, a 90% chance of rain with a high of 80. On Wednesday, an 80% chance of rain with a high in the lower 80s. And on Thursday, a 50% chance of rain and thunderstorms with a high in the lower 80s.

0: Thank you. Thank you. Thank you. 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On behalf of all the fellows, we'll wish you good night. 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
1: I'm Sue Guzman. President Trump says a deal to end the conflict with Iran is about 95% negotiated. And Secretary of State Marco Rubio adding,
2: I'll leave it to the president to make further announcements on it. Suffice it to say that some progress has been made, significant progress, although not final progress has been made.
1: Iran claiming the talks do not include its nuclear program, but a White House official tells Fox News there will be no deal unless Iran releases its stockpile of enriched uranium. We're learning that the gunman killed by the Secret Service after opening fire near the White House had a history of mental illness and was no stranger to the agency.
3: He was reportedly detained by Secret Service on June 26 last year for flagging down agents and making threats.
1: Fox's Madeline Rivera. President Trump was never in any danger during the ordeal. 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
6: 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Yeah!

0: for 1 minute. WLOC. I was a bus rider growing up. Some of y'all were car riders. I know it when I meet you. Your hands are soft. No, you're not built like a bus rider. Car riders, your day started off with a Lunchable and a high five. The last thing you saw was a minivan full of love. Bus riders, our day started off with death threats. If you miss the bus, so help me. I'm in there ironing my pants. They're on me. I'm going, oh, my goodness. And the bus was lawless back in the day. I grew up way out in the country. My bus was K through 12. The whole school was on one bus. It should not be that way. We grew up fast, man. I was a third grader sitting next to 10th graders. I was hearing words I couldn't comprehend, sentences I didn't understand. That's because the bus was the internet before the internet ever existed. It was Google on wheels, and the further you went on the back of that bus, the deeper in the internet you got. That last row was the dark web, my man.
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2: This is Kentucky Farm Bureaus across Kentucky. KFB President Eddie Melton testified before the Senate Ag Committee on the challenges of fertilizer price and availability.
3: Since February, we have seen a 33% rise in anhydrous prices, a 55% rise in urea prices, and a 25% increase in liquid nitrogen. All the while, corn prices have declined from $7 a bushel in 2022 to approximately $4.50 per bushel today. Meanwhile, many farmers are operating with little or no working capital, limiting their ability to manage risk or invest in future production. In the first quarter of 2026, 86 farms have already filed for Chapter 12 bankruptcy, including 25 of those in the southeastern region.
2: Restrictions on shipping due to the war with Iran have further complicated short supplies and increased global demand. This is Across Kentucky.
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0: Initiate countdown. The Crook and Chase countdown begins now. Number 30.
1: Well, it doesn't get any better than kicking off a show with a Country Music Hall of Fame star. Kenny Chesney is back on the chart with his new song, Carry On.

0: number 30 as we roll into the Crook and Chase countdown for this week. Hello, everybody. I'm Lori Ann Crook.
1: I'm Charlie Chase in Music City, the home of Super Bowl 2030. That is the big news here, and it will take place in a new stadium by then. Matter of fact, Lori Ann, I had a close friend urging me to plan on getting good seats, and I said, what? And missed the commercials?
0: Well, you can see them in advance anyway, Charlie, maybe. So get in the seats.
1: You got 10 grand?
0: Hey, but listen, oh my gosh, no, I do not. But listen, we have our own big announcements today, how Charlie and I are taking fans up close and personal to the icon, the legend, Clint Black at CMA Fest, just around the corner. And superstar Garth Brooks made music history once again, invited us to the party, and left us speechless. We'll tell you all about that. Plus, we have the new song from Miranda Lambert.
1: And Lee Bryce and Justin Moore are stepping up with special music on this Memorial Day weekend. And we start our salutes with one of the most patriotic guys we were honored to call friend, Toby Keith. Here's to every American soldier on Crook and Chase.

0: 29. Number 29.
1: And this guy's been on our Crook and Chase charts for 15 years now, and this is his latest entry at 29. It's Dustin Lynch, Easy to Love.

0: keep that in mind. Good company. That's Jay Cohen, who knows how to set the scene for a nice summer weekend.
1: Yeah, that says it all, doesn't it? Kicking back on the weekend, enjoying music and friends. Sometimes that's just what you need to clear your mind and reset. Now, Dan and Shay have maybe a similar or maybe a little bit different way of looking at it. When it all gets too much in this world, reach out to someone and say so. The song is at number 28.

0: Dan and Shay at number 28 for another week. That is Say So. Coming up, the brand new song from Luke Combs. So, and it's good. Keep it right here for more of the Crook and Chase Countdown.
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0: This is the Crook and Chase Countdown. The number 27 song is up. Rising star Zach John King holds on to that spot with Get to Drinkin'.

0: From Harpeth 60 Records, that is Chris Jansen, Me and a Beer, from his album Wild Horses. And you know something? There is quite a story behind that album, and specifically the title track. So later in the show, Chris tells us how he overcame a huge obstacle for the song to now be featured on a major TV series.
1: What a success story this has become. It's a great story. First of all, we're at number 26 with a new entry. It's the brand new song from Luke Combs. This is Be By You.

0: New music here on Crook and Chase, debuting at number 26, Be By You. Hey, by the way, time is running out for you to see Luke Combs' The Man I Am exhibit at the Country Music Hall of Fame and Museum. It is running through June 29th of this year, so get there fast.
1: Yeah, and while you're at it, help the Hall of Fame celebrate their 25th anniversary in their current location in downtown Nashville. Now, for you longtime fans of country music, you may remember their original location, of which opened in 1967, was near the roundabout on 16th Avenue. You're right near the naked statue. But I know, everybody knows where that is. Anyway, but country music exploded, and they needed a much larger facility. So they made the move in 2001 to their current location.
0: All right. I notice how you stumble around when you say naked statue. Still gets to you, doesn't it?
1: Really?
0: Uh-huh. Okay. Well, look, back to the subject at hand. These two artists were inducted into the Country Music Hall of Fame back in 2019 and have received more than 50 career awards, including, just last week, their 18th trophy for ACM Duo of the Year. I'm talking about Brooks and Dunn, kicking into a summer vibe with their mega hit, My Maria.

0: Johnny Dunn, what a vocal workout. My Maria, Brooks and Dunn here on Crook and Chase. Hey, coming up, Lori Ann and I were surprised by the G-Man, that's right, Garth, on a night marking another history-making moment. Wait till you hear what Garth Brooks did and why we love him and Trisha so much.
1: I love that we get to see you all the time and get to keep doing this together.
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0: X's, Laura and Elena featuring Chase Matthew right there. The song stepping up a spot to number 25. Now to a complete surprise, courtesy of superstar Garth Brooks. It was recently announced by the Recording Industry Association of America that Garth has reached a milestone never attained by any other artist in any genre, and that is certification of 200 million albums sold.
1: He is the first and only. Well, Garth texted Charlie and me that he was having a little get-together to celebrate. He asked us to come by to his Friends in Low Places venue for the big party. Well, it turns out Garth was not celebrating himself. He wanted to thank several of us who had supported his career and who he thinks helped him set this record. Mm-hmm. So, this unbelievable. One by one, Garth called each of us up and bestowed upon us a huge, beautiful plaque describing what he felt was our role in this unparalleled success. So, complete surprise, lots of tears for all the years and the memories. And, of course, Charlie, we're all still making memories.
0: Absolutely. Which brought to mind the iconic moment back in 1996 when Garth won Artist of the Year. That was a big trophy presented to him at the American Music Awards. He thought other artists deserved it more than he did. I think specifically Hootie and the Blowfish.
1: Right, right.
0: So Garth declined to accept the trophy, and he left the podium, left it there.
1: I'll never forget that. Well, we all reminisced about that stunning moment, which, as you can tell, still stuns Trisha.
2: I love that we get to see you all the time and get to keep doing this together.
3: You know, one of the first times you ever interviewed us together is right after the American Music Awards, where we left the award on the podium.

0: that night.
1: And he hates my answer to that question.
0: Like, it was such a Garth thing to do. It's like, the hell does that
1: what
0: mean?
1: I meant was, who would ever think that somebody else deserved the award more than them and actually leave it? Nobody would do that.
0: That's very sweet. Yeah. But, you know, the truth is, we've let it go. It doesn't bother me anymore what you said.
2: And she said, next time you tried that stunt, she's going to go up there and get the banner.
1: Oh, yeah, it's not happening again.
3: Yeah, that will never happen again. And let me add something hilarious about the party. Charlie, you picked this table. I don't think you realize, as we were sitting down to enjoy a cocktail and eat some food, mm-hmm. that the table was by the kitchen.
4: Lucky me.
3: Lucky us. Because as the food was all coming out, we were cleaning off those trays. I don't think anybody at the other tables got any food because we ate it.
4: We got it first, and we'll tell you that. Thanks to Garth and Tricia. That was a wonderful night. And by the way, thank you to the team, the chefs, and all the servers at one of Nashville's best venues, Friends and Low Places.

0: are so proud to be called friends. Hats off once again to Garth Brooks, a true friend and a really class act.
1: And now another cowboy who grew up on Garth. It's John Party. He's up a spot to 24 with boots off.

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Now, a real treat for you from his 1999 album of cover songs titled Under the Influence. This is Alan Jackson with Margaritaville, of course, featuring Jimmy Buffett.

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9: 70% chance of rain. Maybe a rumble of thunder here for Memorial Day. 77 for the afternoon high, then about an 80% chance of showers overnight, 65 for the low. On Tuesday, a 90% chance of rain with a high of 80. On Wednesday, an 80% chance of rain with a high in the lower 80s. And on Thursday, a 50% chance of rain and thunderstorms with a high in the lower 80s.
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0: all country, and she knows it. That is Luke Bryan moving up a space to 23 here on the Crook and Chase Countdown. Hey, by the way, Luke was spotted cutting up with Jelly Roll at Lainey Wilson's wedding a couple of weekends ago. Boy, it was a big star-studded event.
1: Oh, really? Listen, best moment, though, all-time best moment, Charlie, her dad, Lainey's dad, being there to walk her down the aisle. Mm-hmm. Because, as she told everybody back in 2022, he was in hospital for a couple of months, yeah, going through numerous surgeries related to diabetes and a stroke, but Dad Brian made a miraculous recovery, escorted her down the aisle to her groom.
0: Oh, and so you can understand just how much it meant for Lainey to have him there. But the reason that walk down the aisle was extra emotional had to do with the song that they chose. It was a track from Lainey's debut album dedicated to her daddy called Those Boots. It's a personal favorite of mine as well. I think the song that impacted me most was Those Boots.
2: Okay.
0: About your dad.
2: Yep.
0: Oh, you say a lot there.
2: Yeah.
0: You really say so much in that particular song. And I guess it impacted me the most because I'm probably his age.
2: Yep.
0: You know?
2: Yep.
0: And I'm just curious, what did the song do for you? And what did it do for your dad?
2: So the entire song kind of came from this story of when I was a little girl. So we lived in this uninsulated house in Baskin on 40 acres. And instead of building onto the house, my parents cut the side out of a portable building and stuck it onto the side of the house. And that's what me and my sister lived in. So we would just kind of like run into the house. Well, every morning when my daddy was getting ready for work, he would say, Lainey, come in here. And I would run from the portable building into the house. And I would help him pull his pants leg down over his boots. That was kind of like my job for the day. And it made me feel special. I mean, it made me feel like I was really doing something. And I'll never forget the way that made me feel. And I would think about that memory like throughout, you know, my adult years and stuff. And I was just telling him about it. And we decided to write this song. And it's going to take a very special man to fill the boots of my daddy because he's a good one. We're lucky to have him.

0: about her dad, Brian. Lainey Wilson from her Bell Bottom Country album, Those Boots.
1: Next up, Low Cash. Their song is Wrong Hearts, and it's up a spot to land at 22 on the Crook and Chase Countdown.

0: John Morgan, number 21 on the countdown with Kid Myself. All right, coming up, a slick new song from Miranda Lambert. And Justin Moore marks Memorial Day with a sincere musical salute to our fallen heroes.
1: And fortunately, God blessed me with the idea and the lyrics.
0: Hey, Crick and Chase here. We promised you a first-class country music cruise and the first sailing delivered.
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0: South of Sanity, Zach Top at number 20 on our countdown. You know, for most of us, it's difficult to wrap our heads around the ultimate sacrifices of the men and women and their families as well when it comes to them serving our country. I mean, just to imagine all they've seen and done to defend and protect our freedoms.
1: Well, you know something? Mm-hmm. Appreciating that is a priority for Justin Moore. Always has been. He salutes our heroes and veterans at every single concert he does, which inspired him to write one of his most important songs ever.
0: Thank you for championing the cause, I think is the phrase I want to use, for the ones that didn't make it back home.
1: Yes, sir.
0: What prompted that?
2: Well, we had a song out years ago that was special to us called If Heaven Wasn't So Far Away, as you guys know. Mm-hmm. And that was like 6-7 years ago or whatever. And a big song for us. You know, a hit song, which is always fun and it's good for your career. But that song was really special because I got to travel the country and outside of and hear from real people how it genuinely affected their lives, impacted their lives in a positive way. And I always talk about that thing every time we introduce that song in concert, all the while talking about our military servicemen and women as well. You know, I had a grandfather who retired Navy and another who was in the Air Force, and they always instilled in me how important that daily sacrifice was, and that's something I've tried to impress upon my kids. And it's at the end of introducing Heaven, I always talk about all this stuff and say, here's to the ones that didn't make it back home. And fortunately, God blessed me with the idea and the lyrics and melody, and we recorded it.
1: And we appreciate it so much because I think a lot of people, and it's not putting anybody down, but I think a lot of people don't think about it enough, don't recognize it enough. And for you to put it out there helps.
2: Yeah, and it goes even beyond our military. You know, all the people, our first responders here, and firefighters and police officers, nurses, teachers, etc.
1: All who sacrifice their lives for other
2: absolutely.
1: People.
2: Yeah, absolutely. And so, it's kind of an ode to those men and women. So,
0: well, you're a good man.
1: You are. You're a stand-up guy.

0: ones that didn't make it back home. Such an important song on this Memorial Day weekend. Thank you, Justin Moore, here on Crook and Chase.
1: Well, you know, each of these four artists are known for doing the same, recognizing the military in their shows and in their music. Hardy, Tim McGraw, Eric Church, and Morgan Wallen together on this one at number 19, MacArthur.

0: 19, MacArthur, sung by Hardy, Tim McGraw, Eric Church, and Morgan Wallen. What you might call a modern-day version of the Highwaymen. Mm-hmm. Remember, Charlie, back in the day, was Johnny Cash, Waylon Jennings, Willie Nelson, and Kris Kristofferson.
1: That was a great 80s collab. Oh, my goodness. Well, Miranda Lambert is going back even further in time, back to the 70s groove for the sound on her brand new song. Now, you may have seen her perform it on the ACM Awards as she won her 20th ACM trophy, making her the most awarded artist in the history of the ACMs. But if you did see the performance, you see how Miranda just seemed to be at ease and enjoying life with her fun little twist of a love song called Crisco. It's brand new from Miranda Lambert on Crook and Chase.

0: Charlie, you know what they say. Mm. The best ingredient in any recipe is love.
1: Okay.
0: You know, it's made with love. Mm-hmm. Well, now Crisco has been mixed with love thanks to Miranda Lambert, the new love song titled Crisco.
1: All right. Okay, let's take a break, shall we? And return with our buddy Chris Jansen, who continues to sit tall in the saddle with a new song with just the right sound for one of the biggest TV events, despite being told earlier in his career that that song was not good enough. Boy, Chris has plenty to say about that. Next.
2: Man, you got bad ears, I guess.
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10: 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Number 18.

0: case you're wondering, the name of the song is Ride, Ride, Ride. George Burge and Luke Bryan at number 18, encouraging all of us to sit tall in the saddle and just hang on.
1: I love the lyrics, stare down the storm and bring on the rain.
0: Yeah.
1: Because that's what Chris Jansen did when a record label executive fairly recently rejected the music on his latest album, Wild Horses. Well, Chris didn't flinch. He took Wild Horses to another label. It's already produced the big radio hit Me and a Beer, and the title track, Wild Horses, was just featured on the most recent episode of the hit TV show Marshals. So here's how Chris took rejection and turned that into triumph.
0: You have had tremendous success.
2: Thank you.
0: And, of course, along the way, you're going to have your supporters. You're going to have your naysayers as well. So is there anybody in particular on either side of that fence that you are so anxious for them to hear this project?
2: Oh, absolutely. My last record label. Yeah, for sure. Because there's plenty of songs. No, it's okay. Let's just tell the truth. Okay. People don't tell the truth on Music Row anymore. I don't understand why. Oh, yeah, the album title, the CEO of the record label said, I don't hear it. And I said, well, man, you got bad ears, I guess.
0: Well, there you go. I hope they hear it.
1: This album that you had put together? Was it Wild Horses or was it another album?
2: I tried to put Wild Horses on my last album.
1: Oh, whoa. Huh? Okay.
2: And I don't hear that one. Okay. Yeah, what do you hear? Rap rock? I don't know. What do you hear? Because I don't like making that kind of music. I like making real music for real people because I'm a real guy and you're really not.
1: Good for standing up for yourself.
2: Well, it's true.
3: Some people call me an outlaw for blazing my own trail. But I never...
2: Because I'm a real guy and you're really not.
1: Good for standing up for yourself.
2: Well, it's true.

0: Chris Jansen with the title track of the album he stood up for, and it is paying off in a big way, Wild Horses.
1: All right. Next up, Ella Langley. Boy, was she shining at the ACM Awards. My goodness. And that same light is bright on our countdown as Ella and Morgan Wallen have this week's fastest rising song. Once again, up 5 spaces to 17, I Can't Love You Anymore.

0: I Can't Love You Anymore, Ella Langley and Morgan Wallen, moving up 5 spaces to number 17. And now to one of the most meaningful songs that Tim McGraw has ever written. Now, years ago, he was reading an article about how our soldiers often keep letters in their pockets to be delivered to their families only if they ended up dying in action. Mm-hmm. Well, Tim was so moved about the ripple effects of our fallen soldiers to the family and friends. Well, he called his friends, the Warren Brothers, and they finished the song in time for Tim to debut it on the 2007 ACM Awards to a standing ovation.
1: All right, now you know the backstory. Focus on those important lyrics in this Tim McGraw song from 2007 if you're reading this.

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0: Morgan Wallen featuring Post Malone. They slide back a couple of spaces to number 16.
1: Also making a move back one space to 15, it's Vincent Mason. This is Wish You Well on Crook and Chase.

0: and still a soldier. A commitment that never fades. He made the point right there. And you know, Trace has made his own commitment to those soldiers since 2010. Charlie, I did not know it had been this long. But Trace has been a spokesperson these past 16 years and an advocate for the Wounded Warrior Project. And this is an organization that offers numerous programs and services to help disabled veterans and also their families.
1: Thank you, Trace Atkins. Great work. Hey, our countdown continues now with Kane Brown. He's next with the number 14 song, Up a Space with Woman.

0: go back with Snapback, Summertime Vibes from Old Dominion. That's on their 2016 debut album, which is now 3 times platinum.
1: All right, gang, time for a quick break. Stay with us on Crook and Chase as barbecue season gets underway this Memorial Day weekend. Eddie Montgomery is all fired up.
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8: A 70% chance of rain. Maybe a rumble of thunder here for Memorial Day. 77 for the afternoon high, then about an 80% chance of showers overnight, 65 for the low. On Tuesday, a 90% chance of rain with a high of 80. On Wednesday, an 80% chance of rain with a high in the lower 80s. And on Thursday, a 50% chance of rain and thunderstorms with a high in the lower 80s.
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0: Chevy Silverado, Bailey Zimmerman's Haunting Ride, zooming up three spaces to number 13.
1: Now, Charlie, it's amazing how vehicles inspire some of the best songs.
0: Oh, yeah.
1: I mean, some of them, they're sad, they're fun, or deeply meaningful, like the one you're about to hear. Now, this one I'm talking about tells a compelling story about a young soldier killed in action, the letter they later found in his 66 Corvette, and how that letter ended up changing the life and perhaps saving the life of the new owner.
0: Now, the story seemed to put a face on soldiers stationed all over the world defending America. The innocence and dreams of a young soldier remained vibrant as 90s country star David Ball sang about riding with Private Malone. This song made its first and lasting impact almost 25 years ago.

0: That's David Ball on Crick and Chase as we remember our country's bravest this Memorial Day weekend.
1: And our countdown continues now with Morgan Wallen, who places emphasis on the freedoms we get to enjoy every day. He's back at number 12 with Don't We on Crick and Chase.

0: I love that line, the boys overseas with the flag on their sleeves. That's Morgan Wallen paying tribute with Don't We, remaining at number 12. And you know something? I have seen Eddie Montgomery with a huge flag embroidered on the back of his jacket. And he often wears those patriotic scarves, Charlie.
1: Sure.
0: He is a lifelong supporter of our military. But this weekend, Eddie has donned his red, white, and blue apron and is surrounded by several grills.
1: Well, this is serious business for Chef Edward, who doesn't rule out much when selecting his menu.
0: Charlie, what was the strangest thing you ate growing up? Because Charlie's from East Tennessee, from the hills of East Tennessee.
2: Turtle.
0: You ate turtle?
2: Okay. Oh, yeah, we eat turtle all the time. We have a big turtle cookout up home.
0: Wow.
2: Next best part, it's all white meat.
1: Have you ever had rattlesnake?
2: Yep.
0: I've had rattlesnake chili.
1: Had rattlesnake. Had alligator.
2: Oh, yeah. Alligator tail.
0: I've had conch soup.
2: Oh, yeah. Conch soup.
1: Mm-hmm. Ever had kangaroo?
2: Kangaroo. Hey, man, you know, when you grow up on a farm and stuff, you know, when you grow up poor, you learn to eat what's there.
0: What is there?
1: I'm with you, brother.
2: My wife's going to get me a new Pit Boss grill. I got a green egg, and I got the companion, and I got the little green egg, too. We do all this grilling at home, man. You know, we got to do this because we love to camp out and fish.
1: Sure.
2: So
1: that's strong. I like that.
2: We had to make a bigger deck, man, so we can get our grills on. Because it's a fight over who's going to have the best. Hey, man, you know, I cook chicken wings and whatever I'm cooking, it's going to be who's got the best taste.
1: How many grills are going at one time at your place?
2: Oh, gosh. Sometimes there's a few of them. Yeah.
1: So is it like BYOG?
2: Oh, yeah. We have it when we go down to the club where we're at. We'll pull it up. We got one buddy, man. He'll bring his trailer in, got the green egg on it, and you got all this stuff. He's got one cooker that's longer than his table that you got to pull behind the truck. So, oh, yeah.
0: They're serious. They are serious. So let's say you got your buddies over. You've got a bunch of grills going. What are you serving up during that entire day or evening off of all those grills?
2: Like everything he's mentioned. Because we'll go on there and we'll order all this wildlife food.
0: Okay.
2: Because you get places now that you can get ostrich. We love ostriches killer. I mean, that's the best hamburger there is.
1: Where do you buy that?
2: You know, I don't want to say that. It's right there with beef. Let me put it that way.
0: It's right up there with beef. Okay.
2: I don't want to make. Oh, you can order all online now. There's places that got ostrich farms and that do all your elk farms, all that kind of stuff, any kind of wild meat.

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0: That's me and a beer. Chris Jansen standing at number 11 here on the Crook and Chase Countdown. And that headstrong determination that you witness in Chris Jansen is a trait he shares with country legend Clint Black, our longtime buddy. Now, you may have seen him making the rounds recently, sharing remarkable personal accounts from his book, personally and professionally. I mean, he has encountered more than any of us actually realize. Do you think he's going to be ready for us at the CMA Fest?
1: I want to know, are we ready for him, Charlie?
0: Good point.
1: Because Clint has a pretty wicked sense of humor, just like you do. But listen, we're also getting down to the grit that Clint has had to muster throughout his life and career. I mean, the struggles, the achievements, I mean, everything in between. So if you want to be inspired, join Crook and Chase at CMA Fest, the close-up stage at Fanfare X inside the Music City Center on Friday, June 5th, 3 p.m. Great conversation, but I can tell you something right now. One of Clint's personal highlights was when Merle Haggard approached him about co-writing the song you're about to hear. Now, they each ended up recording it separately, and this is Clint Black's version of Untangling My Mind.

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1: And get this, Ko has just released a new song, Solo, and there are so many great lines about loving someone so much that you'll take just about any kind of pain. Oh, Lord. Ko Wetzel with Hurts Like You.

0: brand new music from Cole Wetzel. That is Hurts Like You. This is the Crook and Chase Countdown. We'll be right back.
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0: Don't Tell on Me. Jason Aldean up 2 to number 9. You're on Crook and Chase. And we are telling. 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
1: Oh, and you know, one of the cruise events that Charlie and I just enjoyed hosting so much is the Heroes Breakfast, saluting veterans and their families on board. And this is one of the songs performed to honor them. The Billy Ray Cyrus classic, Some Gave All.

0: Beautiful Things, Megan Maroney remaining at number 8. Hey, coming up, Lee Bryce with a song that made his bus driver pull off the road. It was that strong. We'll be right back with more of the Crook and Chase Countdown. Hi, gang, it's Crook and Chase here. The first Top Shelf Country Cruise promised big and delivered even bigger. 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If you weren't, well, we invite you to join the experience. Just know the bar's set, and we never do anything halfway.
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10: 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Number seven.

number 7 for another week, Josh Ross with Hate How You Look. And next at number 6, it's Luke Combs with his multi-week number 1 hit, Sleepless in a Hotel Room.

0: this truck around. Jordan Davis up a spot to number 5. Now, we all know there are lots of great truck songs in country music, like that one, but there's one that hits close to home for many this Memorial Day weekend that actually moved Lee Bryce's bus driver so much he had to literally pull off the road.
1: I played that song when I had a rough cut of it for my bus driver riding down the road at 2 a.m. And he's this redneck from West Virginia, tough guy. Listens to like Vern Gosden. Never cried to a song a day in his life. We listen to the song, and about that like verse in or the chorus in, the bus starts pulling over, and I look over at him, and he is physically shaken, overwhelmed, crying so hard he couldn't talk to me for about 10 minutes. And I was like, what is wrong? And he said, it just makes me think about my granddaddy. Or somebody else said, it makes me think about my brother or my aunt. I mean, somebody, my best friend, that you've lost. And it's a positive song about reconnecting with them. And it's geared towards military, the guys that, you know, it's just a very special song. I was so honored to get.
2: You know what is so amazing about that song? It's that to me, It's full of a little bit of anger, being angry that it happened, and you're just going to blow the truck out.
1: Right.
2: It's full of just the sorrow, the sadness of it. But then, like you said, it does come around to...
1: It brings you to...
2: It brings you comfort that you can sit there and reconnect.
1: That's right. That story is the most unbelievable story. Connie Harrington, Jesse Alexander, and Jimmy Erie wrote it. Connie was listening to talk radio, and the interviewer was interviewing a couple. The couple was, they were talking about their son when he was a kid, a baby. I want to be a soldier when he was a kid. I want to be a soldier when he was a teenager. I want to be a soldier. When I grew up, turned 18, joined the service, went overseas, and pretty soon after got killed, their only son. So the question, this lady was like, how do you deal? How do you cope with that? How? And the mom just said, you know what? We get in his truck and we drive around and that's where we feel him. And that's when Connie Harrington was like, first of all, as a person, a human being, she's the sweetest heart, overwhelmed and inspired. And then that song, I Drive Your Truck. Are you kidding me? Oh, it killed me.

0: that is Lee Bryce on this Memorial Day weekend. I drive your truck. Well, coming up, the newest coach on The Voice and a new song from Russell Dickerson. It is Bound for the Countdown. We'll be right back.
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9: 70% chance of rain. Maybe a rumble of thunder here for Memorial Day. 77 for the afternoon high, then about an 80% chance of showers overnight, 65 for the low. On Tuesday, a 90% chance of rain with a high of 80. On Wednesday, an 80% chance of rain with a high in the lower 80s. And on Thursday, a 50% chance of rain and thunderstorms with a high in the lower 80s.
0: Hey, it's Lorianne and Charlie, up to song number 4, which belongs to the newest coach on The Voice this fall, and also the headliner of our Top Shelf Country Cruise. It's Riley Green with Change My Mind.

0: Hey, keep an eye on that one. Worth Your Wild. That is new from Russell Dickerson and Bound for the Countdown.
1: All right, next up, the name announced repeatedly at the recent ACM Awards. Winner of Artist Songwriter, Female Artist, Single, Song, and Musical Event with Riley Green. Oh, my goodness. This is Ella Langley at number 3 with Be Her.

0: That is my Lorianne Jam of the Week, kicking off the summer season. Small Town Throwdown from Brantley Gilbert, Thomas Rhett, and Justin Moore.
1: My friends, we have a new number one song just minutes away. 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
9: 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Number two.

0: that from Tucker Wetmore, the ACM New Male Artist winner of One Space to reach number two on the Crook and Chase Countdown.
1: Okay, we'll just keep mentioning these awards here because that bumps our ACM Male Artist of the Year and the guy who's also the new Entertainer of the Year all the way to number one. Cody Johnson is tops this week with The Fall.

0: Cody Johnson with his fifth number one hit on Crook and Chase just after winning ACM Entertainer of the Year. Good Lord, this guy is having an amazing week.
1: No kidding. Congratulations, Cody. Hey, next week, another great countdown of hits for you. Plus, we are getting geared up for CMA Fest. Keith Urban and Jordan Davis are preparing for some exciting events, and we're going to be set for a big event of our own, a close-up visit with Clint Black at CMA Fest.
0: A lot of fun going on. Until then, the Crook and Chase Countdown is a production of Jim Owens Entertainment and distributed around the world by Premier Networks. 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Executive producers Crook and Chase. Associate producer Jennifer Herron. Our engineer is Brian Talbot. I'm Lori Ann Crook.
1: 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We'll see you next time right here for another Crook and Chase Countdown.

0: 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Number 30.
1: Well, it doesn't get any better than kicking off a show with a Country Music Hall of Fame star. Kenny Chesney is back on the chart with his new song, Carry On.

0: number 30 as we roll into the Crook and Chase countdown for this week. Hello, everybody. I'm Lori Ann Crook.
1: I'm Charlie Chase in Music City, the home of Super Bowl 2030. That is the big news here, and it will take place at a new stadium by then. Matter of fact, Lori Ann, I had a close friend urging me to plan on getting good seats, and I said, what? And missed the commercials?
0: Well, you can see them in advance anyway, Charlie. Maybe. So get in the seats.
1: You got 10 grand?
0: Hey, but listen, oh my gosh. No, I do not. But listen, we have our own big announcements today. How Charlie and I are taking fans up close and personal to the icon, the legend, Clint Black at CMA Fest, just around the corner. And superstar Garth Brooks made music history once again, invited us to the party, and left us speechless. We'll tell you all about that. Plus, we have the new song from Miranda Lambert.
1: And Lee Bryce and Justin Moore are stepping up with special music on this Memorial Day weekend. And we start our salutes with one of the most patriotic guys we were honored to call friend, Toby Keith. Here's to every American soldier on Crook and Chase.

0: Number 29.
1: And this guy's been on our Crook and Chase charts for 15 years now, and this is his latest entry at 29. It's Dustin Lynch, Easy to Love.

0: keep that in mind. Good company. That's Jay Cohen, who knows how to set the scene for a nice summer weekend.
1: Yeah, that says it all, doesn't it? Kicking back on the weekend, enjoying music and friends. Sometimes that's just what you need to clear your mind and reset. Now, Dan and Shay have maybe a similar or maybe a little bit different way of looking at it. When it all gets too much in this world, reach out to someone and say so. The song is at number 28.

0: Dan and Shay at number 28 for another week. That is Say So. Coming up, the brand new song from Luke Combs. Oh, and it's good. Keep it right here for more of the Crook and Chase Countdown.
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is the Crook and Chase Countdown. The number 27 song is up. Rising star Zach John King holds on to that spot with Get to Drinkin'.

0: from Harpeth 60 Records. That is Chris Jansen, Me and a Beer, from his album Wild Horses. And you know something? There is quite a story behind that album, and specifically the title track. So later in the show, Chris tells us how he overcame a huge obstacle for the song to now be featured on a major TV series.
1: What a success story this has become. It's a great story. First of all, we're at number 26 with a new entry. It's the brand new song from Luke Combs. This is Be By You.

0: new music here on Crook and Chase, debuting at number 26, Be By You. Hey, by the way, time is running out for you to see Luke Combs' The Man I Am exhibit at the Country Music Hall of Fame and Museum. It is running through June 29th of this year, so get there fast.
1: Yeah, and while you're at it, help the Hall of Fame celebrate their 25th anniversary in their current location in downtown Nashville. Now, for you longtime fans of country music, you may remember their original location, which opened in 1967, was near the roundabout on 16th Avenue. You're right near the naked statue. But I know, everybody knows where that is. Anyway, but country music exploded, and they needed a much larger facility. So they made the move in 2001 to their current location.
0: All right. I notice how you stumble around when you say naked statue. Still gets to you, doesn't it?
1: Really?
0: Uh-huh. Okay. Well, look, back to the subject at hand. These two artists were inducted into the Country Music Hall of Fame back in 2019 and have received more than 50 career awards, including, just last week, their 18th trophy for ACM Duo of the Year. I'm talking about Brooks and Dunn, kicking into a summer vibe with their mega hit, My Maria.

0: Johnny Dunn, what a vocal workout. My Maria, Brooks and Dunn here on Crook and Chase. Hey, coming up, Lori Ann and I were surprised by the G-Man, that's right, Garth, on a night marking another history-making moment. Wait till you hear what Garth Brooks did and why we love him and Trisha so much.
1: I love that we get to see you all the time and get to keep doing this together.
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0: Texas, Laura and Elena featuring Chase Matthew right there. The song stepping up a spot to number 25. Now to a complete surprise, courtesy of superstar Garth Brooks. It was recently announced by the Recording Industry Association of America that Garth has reached a milestone never attained by any other artist in any genre, and that is certification of 200 million albums sold.
1: He is the first and only. Well, Garth texted Charlie and me that he was having a little get-together to celebrate. He asked us to come by to his Friends in Low Places venue for the big party. Well, it turns out Garth was not celebrating himself. He wanted to thank several of us who had supported his career and who he thinks helped him set this record. Mm-hmm. So, this unbelievable. One by one, Garth called each of us up and bestowed upon us a huge, beautiful plaque describing what he felt was our role in this unparalleled success. So, complete surprise, lots of tears for all the years and the memories. And, of course, Charlie, we're all still making memories.
0: Absolutely, which brought to mind the iconic moment back in 1996 when Garth won Artist of the Year. That was a big trophy presented to him at the American Music Awards. He thought other artists deserved it more than he did. I think specifically Hootie and the Blowfish.
1: Right, right.
0: So Garth declined to accept the trophy, and he left the podium, left it there.
1: I'll never forget that. Well, we all reminisced about that stunning moment, which, as you can tell, still stuns Trisha.
2: I love that we get to see you all the time and get to keep doing this together.
3: You know, one of the first times you ever interviewed us together is right after the American Music Awards, where we left the award on the podium that night.
2: Yes. And he hates my answer to that question.
3: Like, it was hilarious. Such a Garth thing to do. It's like, what the hell does that
2: mean? What I meant was, who would ever think that somebody else deserved the award more than them and actually leave it? Nobody would do that.
3: That's very sweet. Yeah. But, you know, the truth is, we've let it go. It doesn't bother me anymore what you said.
4: And she said, next time you tried that stunt, she's going to go up there and get the damn thing.
2: Oh, yeah, it's not happening again. Yeah,
1: that will never happen again. And let me add something hilarious about the party. Charlie, you picked this table. I don't think you realize, as we were sitting down to enjoy a cocktail and eat some food, that the table was by the kitchen.
0: Lucky me.
1: Lucky us. Because as the food was all coming out, we were cleaning off those trays. I don't think anybody at the other tables got any food because we ate it.
0: We got it first, and we'll tell you that. Thanks to Garth and Trisha. That was a wonderful night. And by the way, thank you to the team, the chefs, and all the servers at one of Nashville's best venues, Friends in Low Places.

0: are so proud to be called friends. Hats off once again to Garth Brooks, a true friend and a really class act.
1: And now another cowboy who grew up on Garth. It's John Party. He's up a spot to 24 with boots off.

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Now, a real treat for you from his 1999 album of cover songs titled Under the Influence. This is Alan Jackson with Margaritaville, of course, featuring Jimmy Buffett.

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9: 70% chance of rain. Maybe a rumble of thunder here for Memorial Day. 77 for the afternoon high, then about an 80%.

0: 20% chance of showers overnight, 65 for the low. On Tuesday, a 90% chance of rain with a high of 80. On Wednesday, an 80% chance of rain with a high in the lower 80s. And on Thursday, a 50% chance of rain and thunderstorms with a high in the lower 80s.
1: 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Number 23.

0: all country, and she knows it. That is Luke Bryan moving up a space to 23 here on the Crook and Chase Countdown. Hey, by the way, Luke was spotted cutting up with Jelly Roll at Lainey Wilson's wedding a couple of weekends ago. Boy, it was a big star-studded event.
1: Oh, really? Listen, best moment, though, all-time best moment, Charlie, her dad, Lainey's dad, being there to walk her down the aisle. Mm-hmm. Because, as she told everybody back in 2022, he was in the hospital for a couple of months, going through numerous surgeries related to diabetes and a stroke. But Dad Brian made a miraculous recovery, escorted her down the aisle to her groom.
0: Oh, and so you can understand just how much it meant for Lainey to have him there. But the reason that walk down the aisle was extra emotional had to do with the song that they chose. It was a track from Lainey's debut album dedicated to her daddy called Those Boots. It's a personal favorite of mine as well. I think the song that impacted me most was Those Boots.
2: Okay.
0: About your dad.
2: Uh-huh. Yep.
0: You say a lot there.
2: Yeah.
0: You really say so much in that particular song. And I guess it impacted me the most because I'm probably his age.
2: Yep.
0: You know?
2: Yep.
0: And I'm just curious, what did the song do for you? And what did it do for your dad?
2: So the entire song kind of came from this story of when I was a little girl. So we lived in this uninsulated house in Baskin on 40 acres. And instead of building onto the house, my parents cut the side out of a portable building and stuck it onto the side of the house. And that's what me and my sister lived in. So we would just kind of like run into the house. Well, every morning when my daddy was getting ready for work, he would say, Lainey, come in here. And I would run from the portable building into the house. And I would help him pull his pants leg down over his boots. That was kind of like my job for the day. And it made me feel special. I mean, it made me feel like I was really doing something. And I'll never forget the way that made me feel. And I would think about that memory like throughout, you know, my adult years and stuff. And I was just telling him about it. And we decided to write the song. And it's going to take a very special man to fill the boots of my daddy because he's a good one. We're lucky to have him.

0: is all about her dad, Brian. Lainey Wilson from her Bell Bottom Country album, Those Boots.
1: 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Their song is Wrong Hearts, and it's up a spot to land at 22 on the Crook and Chase Countdown.

0: John Morgan, number 21 on the countdown with Kid Myself. All right, coming up, a slick new song from Miranda Lambert. And Justin Moore marks Memorial Day with a sincere musical salute to our fallen heroes.
1: And fortunately, God blessed me with the idea and the lyrics.
0: Hey, Crick and Chase here. We promised you a first-class country music cruise and the first sailing delivered.
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0: South of Sanity, Zach Top at number 20 on our countdown. You know, for most of us, it's difficult to wrap our heads around the ultimate sacrifices of the men and women and their families as well when it comes to them serving our country. I mean, just to imagine all they've seen and done to defend and protect our freedoms.
1: Well, you know something? Mm-hmm. Appreciating that is a priority for Justin Moore. Always has been. He salutes our heroes and veterans at every single concert he does, which inspired him to write one of his most important songs ever.
0: Thank you for championing the cause, I think is the phrase I want to use, for the ones that didn't make it back home.
1: Yes, sir.
0: What prompted that?
2: Well, we had a song out years ago that was special to us called If Heaven Wasn't So Far Away, as you guys know. Mm-hmm. And that was like 6-7 years ago or whatever. And a big song for us, you know, a hit song, which is always fun and it's good for your career. But that song was really special because I got to travel the country and outside of and hear from real people how it genuinely affected their lives, impacted their lives in a positive way. And I always talk about that thing every time we introduce that song in concert, all the while talking about our military servicemen and women as well. You know, I had a grandfather who retired Navy and another who was in the Air Force, and they always instilled in me how important that daily sacrifice was, and that's something I've tried to impress upon my kids. And it's at the end of introducing Heaven, I always talk about all this stuff and say, here's to the ones that didn't make it back home. And fortunately, God blessed me with the idea and the lyrics and melody, and we recorded it.
1: And we appreciate it so much because I think a lot of people, and it's not putting anybody down, but I think a lot of people don't think about it enough, don't recognize it enough. And for you to put it out there helps.
2: Yeah, and it goes even beyond our military. You know, all the people, our first responders here, and firefighters and police officers, nurses, teachers, etc.
1: All who sacrificed their lives for other
2: absolutely.
1: People.
2: Yeah,
1: absolutely.
2: So, I love
1: that.
2: It's kind of an ode to those men and women. So,
0: well, you're a good man.
1: You are. You're a stand-up guy.

0: ones that didn't make it back home. Such an important song on this Memorial Day weekend. Thank you, Justin Moore, here on Crook and Chase.
1: Well, you know, each of these four artists are known for doing the same, recognizing the military in their shows and in their music. Hardy, Tim McGraw, Eric Church, and Morgan Wallen together on this one at number 19, MacArthur.

0: 2019, MacArthur, sung by Hardy, Tim McGraw, Eric Church, and Morgan Wallen. What you might call a modern-day version of the Highwaymen. Mm-hmm. Remember, Charlie, back in the day, it was Johnny Cash, Waylon Jennings, Willie Nelson, and Kris Kristofferson.
1: That was a great 80s collab. Oh, my goodness. Well, Miranda Lambert is going back even further in time, back to the 70s groove for the sound on her brand new song. Now, you may have seen her perform it on the ACM Awards as she won her 20th ACM trophy, making her the most awarded artist in the history of the ACMs. But if you did see the performance, you see how Miranda just seemed to be at ease and enjoying life with her fun little twist of a love song called Crisco. It's brand new from Miranda Lambert on Crook and Chase.

0: Charlie, you know what they say. Mm. The best ingredient in any recipe is love.
1: Okay.
0: You know, it's made with love. Mm-hmm. Well, now Crisco has been mixed with love thanks to Miranda Lambert, the new love song titled Crisco.
1: All right. Okay, let's take a break, shall we? And return with our buddy Chris Jansen, who continues to sit tall in the saddle with a new song with just the right sound for one of the biggest TV events, despite being told earlier in his career that that song was not good enough. Boy, Chris has plenty to say about that. Next.
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0: In case you're wondering, the name of the song is Ride, Ride, Ride. George Burge and Ryan at number 18, encouraging all of us to tall in the saddle and just hang on.
1: I love the lyrics, stare down the storm and bring on the rain.
0: Yeah.
1: Because that's what Chris Jansen did. Well, a record label executive fairly recently rejected the music on his latest album, Wild Horses, was Preston Flinch. He took Wild Horses to another label. He's already produced a big radio hit, Mr. Beer, and the title, Shack Wild Horses, was just featured on the most recent episode of the hit TV show, Marshalls. Well, here's how Chris took rejection and turned that into triumph.
0: You have had tremendous success.
2: Thank you.
0: And of course, along the way, you're going to have your supporters.
2: Nope.
0: You're going to have your naysayers as well. So
2: yeah.
0: Is there anybody in particular on either side of that fence that you are so anxious for them to hear this project?
2: Dope, absolutely. My last record label. Yeah, for sure.
3: Yeah.
2: Because there's plenty of songs.
3: No, it's okay.
2: Let's hear it.
3: Tell the truth. People don't tell the truth here in music row anymore. I don't understand why. Oh, yeah. No. The album title, the CEO of the record label said, I don't hear it. And I said, well, man, you got bad ears, I guess.
0: Well, there you go.
1: Was it this album that you had put together? Was it Wild Horses or was it another album?
2: I tried to put Wild Horses on my last album.
1: Oh, whoa.
2: And I don't hear that one. Okay. Yeah, what do you hear? Rap rock? I don't know. What do you hear? Because I don't like making that kind of music. I like making real music for real people because I'm a real guy and you're really not.
1: For standing up for yourself.
2: Well, it's true.

0: Dancing with the title track of the album he stood up for, and it is paying off in a big way. Wild Horses.
1: All right. Next up, Ella Langsley. Boy, was she shining at the ATM Awards. My goodness. And that same light is brought on our countdown as Ella and Morgan Wallen have this week's fastest rising song once again. Up five spaces to 17. I can't love you anymore.

0: can't love you anymore. Pamela Langley and Morton Wallen moving up 5 spaces at number 17. And now to one of the most meaningful songs that Tim McGraw has ever written. Now, years ago, he was reading an article about how our soldiers often keep letters in their pockets to be delivered to their families only if they ended up dying in action. Mm-hmm. Well, Tim was so moved about the ripple effects of our fallen soldiers to their family and friends. Or, well, he called his friends the Warren Brothers, and they finished the song in time for Tim to debut it on the 2007 ACM Awards to a standing ovation.
1: All right, now you know the backstory. We focus on those important lyrics in this Tim McGraw song from 2007. You're reading this.

0: really home. If you're reading this, Tim McGraw on Crook and Chess, our heartfelt respect for all of our servicemen and women this Memorial Day weekend. All right, folks, get ready to do grilling with Eddie McGuffrey. 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

0: Morgan Wallen featuring Post Malone. They slide back a couple of spaces to number 16.
1: Also making a move back one space to 15, it's Vincent Mason. This is Wish You Well on Crook and Chase.

0: Reagan's still a soldier, a commitment that never fades. He made the point right there. And you know, Trace has made his own commitment to those soldiers since 2010. Charlie, I did not know it had been this long, but Trace has been a spokesperson these past 16 years and an advocate for the Wounded Warrior Project. And this is an organization that offers numerous programs and services to help disabled veterans and also their families.
1: Thank you, Trace Atkins. Great work. Hey, our countdown continues now with Kane Brown. He's next with the number 14 song, Up a Space with Woman.

0: We go back with Snapback, Summertime Vibes from Old Dominion. That's on their 2016 debut album, which is now 3x platinum.
1: All right, gang, time for a quick break. Stay with us on Crook and Chase as barbecue season gets underway this Memorial Day weekend. Eddie Montgomery is all fired up.
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8: A 70% chance of rain. Maybe a rumble of thunder here for Memorial Day. 77 for the afternoon high, then about an 80% chance of showers overnight, 65 for the low. On Tuesday, a 90% chance of rain with a high of 80. On Wednesday, an 80% chance of rain with a high in the lower 80s. And on Thursday, a 50% chance of rain and thunderstorms with a high in the lower 80s.
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0: Chevy Silverado, Bailey Zimmerman's Haunting Ride, zooming up three spaces to number 13.
1: Now, Charlie, it's amazing how vehicles inspire some of the best songs.
0: Oh, yeah.
1: I mean, some of them, they're sad, they're fun, or deeply meaningful, like the one you're about to hear. Now, this one I'm talking about tells a compelling story about a young soldier killed in action, the letter they later found in his 66 Corvette, and how that letter ended up changing the life and perhaps saving the life of the new owner.
0: Now, the story seemed to put a face on soldiers stationed all over the world defending America. The innocence and dreams of a young soldier remained vibrant as 90s country star David Ball sang about riding with Private Malone. This song made its first and lasting impact almost 25 years ago.

0: David Ball on Crick and Chase as we remember our country's bravest this Memorial Day weekend.
1: And our countdown continues now with Morgan Wallen, who places emphasis on the freedoms we get to enjoy every day. He's back at number 12 with Don't We on Crick and Chase.

0: I love that line, the boys overseas with the flag on their sleeves. That's Morgan Wallen paying tribute with Don't We, remaining at number 12. And you know something? I have seen Eddie Montgomery with a huge flag embroidered on the back of his jacket. And he often wears those patriotic scarves, Charlie.
1: Sure.
0: He is a lifelong supporter of our military. But this weekend, Eddie has donned his red, white, and blue apron and is surrounded by several grills.
1: Well, this is serious business for Chef Edward, who doesn't rule out much when selecting his menu.
0: Charlie, what was the strangest thing you ate growing up? Because Charlie's from East Tennessee, from the hills of East Tennessee.
2: Turtle.
0: You ate turtle?
2: Okay. Oh, yeah, we eat turtle all the time. We have a big turtle cookout up home.
0: Wow.
2: Next best part, it's all white meat.
1: Have you ever had rattlesnake?
2: Yep.
0: I've had rattlesnake chili.
1: I've had rattlesnake, alligator.
2: Oh, yeah. Alligator tail.
0: I've had conch soup.
2: Oh, yeah. Conch soup.
1: Mm. Ever had kangaroo?
2: Kangaroo. Hey, man, you know, when you grow up on a farm and stuff, you know, when you grow up poor, you learn to eat what's there.
0: What is there?
1: I'm with you, brother.
2: My wife's going to get me a new Pit Boss grill. I got a green egg, and I got the companion. And I got the little green egg, too. We do all this grilling at home, man. You know, we got to do this because we love to camp out and fish.
1: Sure.
2: So.
1: That's strong. I like that.
2: We had to make a bigger deck, man, so we can get our grills. Because it's a fight over who's going to have the best. Hey, man. You know, I cook chicken wings and whatever I'm cooking, it's going to be who's got the best taste.
1: How many grills are going at one time at your place?
2: Oh, gosh. Sometimes there's a few of them. Yeah.
1: So it's like BYOG?
2: Oh, yeah. We have it when we go down to the club where we're at. Oh, we'll pull it up. We got one buddy, man. He'll bring his trailer in, got the green egg on it, and you got all this stuff. He's got one cooker that's longer than this table that you got to pull behind the truck. Oh, yeah.
0: They're serious. They are serious. So let's say you got your buddies over. You've got a bunch of grills going. What are you serving up during that entire day or evening off of all those grills?
2: Like everything he's mentioned. Because we'll go on there and we'll order all this wildlife food.
0: Okay.
2: Because you get places now that you can get ostrich. We love ostriches killer. I mean, that's the best hamburger there is.
1: Where do you buy that?
2: You know, I don't want to say that. It's right there with beef. Let me put it that way.
0: It's right up there with beef. Okay.
2: Because I don't want to make. Oh, you can. Order all online now. There's places that got ostrich farms and that do all your elk farms, all that kind of stuff, any kind of wild meat.

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0: That's me and a beer. Chris Jansen standing at number 11 here on the Crook and Chase Countdown. And that headstrong determination that you witness in Chris Jansen is a trait he shares with country legend Clint Black, our longtime buddy. Now, you may have seen him making the rounds recently, sharing remarkable personal accounts from his book, personally and professionally. I mean, he has encountered more than any of us actually realize. Do you think he's going to be ready for us at the CMA Fest?
1: I want to know, are we ready for him, Charlie?
0: Good point.
1: Because Clint has a pretty wicked sense of humor, just like you do. But we're also getting down to the grit that Clint has had to muster throughout his life and career. I mean, the struggles, the achievements, I mean, everything in between. So if you want to be inspired, join Crook and Chase at CMA Fest, the close-up stage at Fanfare X inside the Music City Center on Friday, June 5th, 3 p.m. Great conversation, but I can tell you something right now. One of Clint's personal highlights was when Merle Haggard approached him about co-writing the song you're about to hear. Now, they each ended up recording it separately, and this is Clint Black's version of Untangling My Mind.

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1: And get this, Ko has just released a new song, Solo, and there are so many great lines about loving someone so much that you'll take just about any kind of pain. Oh, Lord. Ko Wetzel with Hurts Like You.

0: brand new music from Cole Wetzel. That is Hurts Like You. This is the Crook and Chase Countdown. We'll be right back.
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0: Don't Tell on Me. Jason Aldean up 2 to number 9. You're on Crook and Chase. And we are telling. 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
1: Oh, and you know, one of the cruise events that Charlie and I just enjoyed hosting so much is the Heroes Breakfast, saluting veterans and their families on board. And this is one of the songs performed to honor them. The Billy Ray Cyrus classic, Some Gave All.

0: Things, Megan Maroney remaining at number 8. Hey, coming up, Lee Bryce with a song that made his bus driver pull off the road. It was that strong. We'll be right back with more of the Crook and Chase Countdown. Hi, gang, it's Crook and Chase here. The first Top Shelf Country Cruise promised big and delivered even bigger. 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If you weren't, well, we invite you to join the experience. Just know the bar's set, and we never do anything halfway.
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10: 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Number 7.

number 7 for another week, Josh Ross with Hate How You Look. And next at number 6, it's Luke Combs with his multi-week number 1 hit, Sleepless in a Hotel Room.

0: this truck around. Jordan Davis up a spot to number 5. Now, we all know there are lots of great truck songs in country music, like that one. But there's one that hits close to home for many this Memorial Day weekend that actually moved Lee Bryce's bus driver so much, he had to literally pull off the road.
1: I played that song when I had a rough cut of it for my bus driver riding down the road at 2 a.m. And he's this redneck from West Virginia, tough guy. Listens to like Vern Gosden. Never cried to a song a day in his life. We're listening to the song, and about that like verse in or the chorus in, the bus starts pulling over, and I look over at him, and he is physically shaken, overwhelmed, crying so hard he couldn't talk to me for about 10 minutes. And I was like, what is wrong? And he said, it just makes me think about my granddaddy. Or somebody else said, it makes me think about my brother or my aunt. I mean, somebody, my best friend, that you've lost. And it's a positive song about reconnecting with them. And it's geared towards military, the guys that, you know, it's just a very special song. I was so honored to get.
2: You know what is so amazing about that song? It's that to me, It's full of a little bit of anger, being angry that it happened, and you're just going to blow the truck out.
1: Right.
2: It's full of just the sorrow, the sadness of it. But then, like you said, it does come around to...
1: It brings you to
2: it brings you comfort that you can sit there and reconnect.
1: That's right. That story is the most unbelievable story. Connie Harrington, Jesse Alexander, and Jimmy Erie wrote it. Connie was listening to talk radio, and the interviewer was interviewing a couple. The couple was, they were talking about their son when he was a kid, baby. I want to be a soldier when he was a kid. I want to be a soldier when he was a teenager. I want to be a soldier. When I grew up, turned 18, joined the service, went overseas, and pretty soon after got killed, their only son. So the question, this lady was like, how do you cope with that? How? And the mom just said, you know what? We get in his truck and we drive around and that's where we feel him. And that's when Connie Harrington was like, first of all, as a person, human being, she's the sweetest heart, overwhelmed and inspired. And then that song, I Drive Your Truck. Are you kidding me? Oh, it killed me.

0: is Libra ice on this Memorial Day weekend. I drive your truck. Well, coming up, the newest coach on The Voice and a new song from Russell Dickerson. It is Bound for the Countdown. We'll be right back.
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9: 70% chance of rain. Maybe a rumble of thunder here for Memorial Day. 77 for the afternoon high, then about an 80% chance of showers overnight, 65 for the low. On Tuesday, a 90% chance of rain with a high of 80. On Wednesday, an 80% chance of rain with a high in the lower 80s. And on Thursday, a 50% chance of rain and thunderstorms with a high in the lower 80s.
0: Hey, it's Lorianne and Charlie, up to song number 4, which belongs to the newest coach on The Voice this fall, and also the headliner of our Top Shelf Country Cruise. It's Riley Green with Change My Mind.

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1: WrestleMania energy is sweeping the nation, and here's one of the reasons why. 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

0: Hey, keep an eye on that one. Worth Your Wild. That is new from Russell Dickerson and Bound for the Countdown.
1: All right, next up, the name announced repeatedly at the recent ACM Awards. Winner of Artist Songwriter, Female Artist, Single, Song, and Musical Event with Riley Green. Oh my goodness. This is Ella Langley at number 3 with Be Her.

0: that is my Lorianne Jam of the Week, kicking off the summer season. Small Town Throwdown from Brantley Gilbert, Thomas Rhett, and Justin Moore.
1: My friends, we have a new number one song just minutes away. Boy, you talk about a perfect script. Stay with us for the big reveal on Crook and Chase.
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1: Okay, we'll just keep mentioning these awards here because that bumps our ACM Male Artist of the Year and the guy who's also the new Entertainer of the Year all the way to number one. Cody Johnson is tops this week with The Fall.

0: Cody Johnson with his fifth number one hit on Crook and Chase just after winning ACM Entertainer of the Year. Good Lord, this guy is having an amazing week.
1: No kidding. Congratulations, Cody. Hey, next week, another great countdown of hits for you. Plus, we are getting geared up for CMA Fest. Keith Urban and Jordan Davis are preparing for some exciting events, and we're going to be set for a big event of our own, a close-up visit with Clint Black at CMA Fest.
0: A lot of fun going on. Until then, the Crook and Chase Countdown is a production of Jim Owens Entertainment and distributed around the world by Premier Networks. 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Executive producers Crook and Chase. Associate producer Jennifer Herron. Our engineer is Brian Talbot. I'm Lori Ann Crook.
1: 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We'll see you next time right here for another Crook and Chase Countdown.

0: 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The Crook and Chase countdown begins now. Number 30.
1: Well, it doesn't get any better than kicking off a show with a Country Music Hall of Fame star. Kenny Chesney is back on the chart with his new song, Carry On.

0: number 30 as we roll into the Crook and Chase countdown for this week. Hello, everybody. I'm Lori Ann Crook.
1: I'm Charlie Chase in Music City, the home of Super Bowl 2030. That is the big news here, and it will take place at a new stadium by then. Matter of fact, Lori Ann, I had a close friend urging me to plan on getting good seats, and I said, what? And missed the commercials?
0: Well, you can see them in advance anyway, Charlie, maybe. So get in the seats.
1: You got 10 grand?
0: Hey, but listen, oh my gosh, no, I do not. But listen, we have our own big announcements today, how Charlie and I are taking fans up close and personal to the icon, the legend, Clint Black at CMA Fest, just around the corner. And superstar Garth Brooks made music history once again, invited us to the party, and left us speechless. We'll tell you all about that. Plus, we have the new song from Miranda Lambert.
1: And Lee Bryce and Justin Moore are stepping up with special music on this Memorial Day weekend. And we start our salutes with one of the most patriotic guys we were honored to call friend, Toby Keith. Here's to every American soldier on Crook and Chase.

0: Number 29.
1: And this guy's been on our Crook and Chase charts for 15 years now, and this is his latest entry at 29. It's Dustin Lynch, Easy to Love.

0: that in mind. Good company. That's Jay Cohen, who knows how to set the scene for a nice summer weekend.
1: Yeah, that says it all, doesn't it? Kicking back on the weekend, enjoying music and friends. Sometimes that's just what you need to clear your mind and reset. Now, Dan and Shay have maybe a similar or maybe a little bit different way of looking at it. When it all gets too much in this world, reach out to someone and say so. The song is at number 28.

0: Dan and Shay at number 28 for another week. That is Say So. Coming up, the brand new song from Luke Combs. Oh, and it's good. Keep it right here for more of the Crook and Chase Countdown.
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0: This is the Crook and Chase Countdown. The number 27 song is up. Rising star Zach John King holds on to that spot with Get to Drinkin'.

0: Carpath 60 Records. That is Chris Jansen, Me and a Beer from his album Wild Horses. And you know something? There is quite a story behind that album, and specifically the title track. So later in the show, Chris tells us how he overcame a huge obstacle for the song to now be featured on a major TV series.
1: What a success story this has become. It's a great story. First of all, we're at number 26 with a new entry. It's the brand new song from Luke Combs. This is Be By You.

0: new music here on Crook and Chase, debuting at number 26, Be By You. Hey, by the way, time is running out for you to see Luke Combs' The Man I Am exhibit at the Country Music Hall of Fame and Museum. It is running through June 29th of this year, so get there fast.
1: Yeah, and while you're at it, help the Hall of Fame celebrate their 25th anniversary in their current location in downtown Nashville. Now, for you longtime fans of country music, you may remember their original location, which opened in 1967, was near the roundabout on 16th Avenue. You're right near the naked statue. But I know, everybody knows where that is. Anyway, but country music exploded, and they needed a much larger facility. So they made the move in 2001 to their current location.
0: All right. I notice how you stumble around when you say naked statue. Still gets to you, doesn't it?
1: Really? Uh-huh.
0: Okay. Well, look, back to the subject at hand. These two artists were inducted into the Country Music Hall of Fame back in 2019. And have received more than 50 career awards, including just last week, their 18th trophy for ACM Duo of the Year. I'm talking about Brooks and Dunn, kicking into a summer vibe with their mega hit, My Maria.

0: Johnny Dunn, what a vocal workout. My Maria, Brooks and Dunn here on Crook and Chase. Hey, coming up, Lorianne and I were surprised by the G-Man, that's right, Garth, on a night marking another history-making moment. Wait till you hear what Garth Brooks did and why we love him and Trisha so much.
1: I love that we get to see you all the time and get to keep doing this together.
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0: Texas, Laura and Elena featuring Chase Matthew right there. The song stepping up a spot to number 25. Now to a complete surprise, courtesy of superstar Garth Brooks. It was recently announced by the Recording Industry Association of America that Garth has reached a milestone never attained by any other artist in any genre, and that is certification of 200 million albums sold.
1: He is the first and only. Well, Garth texted Charlie and me that he was having a little get-together to celebrate. He asked us to come by to his Friends in Low Places venue for the big party. Well, it turns out Garth was not celebrating himself. He wanted to thank several of us who had supported his career and who he thinks helped him set this record. So, this unbelievable. One by one, Garth called each of us up and bestowed upon us a huge, beautiful plaque describing what he felt was our role in this unparalleled success. So, complete surprise, lots of tears for all the years and the memories. And, of course, Charlie, we're all still making memories.
0: Absolutely, which brought to mind the iconic moment back in 1996 when Garth won Artist of the Year. That was a big trophy presented to him at the American Music Awards. He thought other artists deserved it more than he did. I think specifically Hootie and the Blowfish.
1: Right, right.
0: So Garth declined to accept the trophy, and he left the podium, left it there.
1: I'll never forget that. Well, we all reminisced about that stunning moment, which, as you can tell, still stuns Trisha.
2: I love that we get to see you all the time and get to keep doing this together.
3: You know, one of the first times you ever interviewed us together is right after the American Music Awards, where we left the award on the podium that night.
2: Yes. And he hates my answer to that question.
3: Like, it was
2: hilarious.
3: Such a Garth thing to do. It's like, the hell does that
2: what
3: mean?
2: I meant was, who would ever think that somebody else deserved the award more than them and actually leave it? Nobody would do that.
3: That's very sweet. Yeah. But, you know, the truth is, we've let it go. It doesn't bother me anymore what you said.
4: And she said, next time you tried that stunt, she's going to go up there and get the banner.
2: Oh, yeah, it's not happening again. Yeah,
1: that will never happen again. And let me add something hilarious about the party. Charlie, you picked this table. I don't think you realize, as we were sitting down to enjoy a cocktail and eat some food, that the table was by the kitchen.
0: Lucky me.
1: Lucky us. Because as the food was all coming out, we were cleaning off those trays. I don't think anybody at the other tables got any food because we ate it.
0: We got it first, and we'll tell you that. Thanks to Garth and Trisha. That was a wonderful night. And by the way, thank you to the team, the chefs, and all the servers at one of Nashville's best venues, Friends in Low Places.
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0: are so proud to be called friends. Hats off once again to Garth Brooks, a true friend and a really class act.
1: And now another cowboy who grew up on Garth. It's John Party. He's up a spot to 24 with boots off.

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Now, a real treat for you from his 1999 album of cover songs titled Under the Influence. This is Alan Jackson with Margaritaville, of course, featuring Jimmy Buffett.

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9: 70% chance of rain. Maybe a rumble of thunder here for Memorial Day. 77 for the afternoon high, then about an 80% chance of showers overnight, 65 for the low. On Tuesday, a 90% chance of rain with a high of 80. On Wednesday, an 80% chance of rain with a high in the lower 80s. And on Thursday, a 50% chance of rain and thunderstorms with a high in the lower 80s.
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0: all country, and she knows it. That is Luke Bryan moving up a space to 23 here on the Crook and Chase Countdown. Hey, by the way, Luke was spotted cutting up with Jelly Roll at Lainey Wilson's wedding a couple of weekends ago. Boy, that's a big star-studded event.
1: Oh, really? Listen, best moment, though, all-time best moment, Charlie, her dad, Lainey's dad, being there to walk her down the aisle. Mm-hmm. Because, as she told everybody back in 2022, he was in the hospital for a couple of months, yeah, going through numerous surgeries related to diabetes and a stroke. But Dad Brian made a miraculous recovery, escorted her down the aisle to her groom.
0: Oh, and so you can understand just how much it meant for Lainey to have him there. But the reason that walk down the aisle was extra emotional had to do with the song that they chose. It was a track from Lainey's debut album dedicated to her daddy called Those Boots. It's a personal favorite of mine as well. I think the song that impacted me most was Those Boots.
2: Okay.
0: About your dad.
2: Oh, yep.
0: You say a lot there.
2: Yeah.
0: You really say so much in that particular song, and I guess it impacted me the most because I'm probably his age.
2: Yep.
0: You know?
2: Yep.
0: And I'm just curious, what did the song do for you, and what did it do for your dad?
2: So the entire song kind of came from this story of when I was a little girl. So we lived in this uninsulated house in Baskin on 40 acres, and instead of building onto the house, my parents cut the side out of a portable building and stuck it onto the side of the house, and that's what me and my sister lived in. So we would just kind of like run into the house. Well, every morning when my daddy was getting ready for work, he would say, Lainey, come in here, and I would run from the portable building into the house, and I would help him pull his pants leg down over his boots. That was kind of like my job for the day. And it made me feel special. I mean, it made me feel like I was really doing something. And I'll never forget the way that made me feel. And I would think about that memory like throughout, you know, my adult years and stuff. And I was just telling him about it. And we decided to write this song. And it's going to take a very special man to fill the boots of my daddy, because he's a good one. We're lucky to have him.

0: is all about her dad, Brian. Lainey Wilson from her Bell Bottom Country album, Those Boots.
1: Next up, Low Cash. Their song is Wrong Hearts, and it's up a spot to land at 22 on the Crook and Chase Countdown.

0: John Morgan, number 21 on the countdown with Kid Myself. All right, coming up, a slick new song from Miranda Lambert. And Justin Moore marks Memorial Day with a sincere musical salute to our fallen heroes.
1: And fortunately, God blessed me with the idea and the lyrics.
0: Hey, Crook and Chase here. We promised you a first-class country music cruise and the first sailing delivered.
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4: It's afternoon baseball at Citi Field in New York as the Reds take on the Mets, and you're listening to the Cincinnati Reds pregame show. I'm Dave Armbruster. Game two of this series is tomorrow at 7:10. The wrap-up is Wednesday at 7:10. The Reds then have Thursday off and then come back to Cincinnati to begin a weekend series against the Atlanta Braves. Time for the voice of the fan. Here's Nick Kirby.
5: This feels like a really big start for Nick Lodolo this afternoon in New York. The Reds pitching outside of Chase Burns all season and Andrew Abbott of late has really struggled to say the least, and this team desperately needs another guy they can count on. We saw Lodolo dominate for most of the 2025 season. Obviously, it's been a difficult start to the season for Lodolo, a lot of other factors, but this matchup this afternoon on paper is one of the most favorable ones he will have all season. The Mets is a team ranked dead last in Major League Baseball and on base percentage, slugging, and OPS, and they're just 3-10 against left-handed starters this season. If Lodolo can't find a way to at least have some moderate success today, I will honestly start to be pretty concerned. Let's hope that he can find a way to put together a strong start and have something really good to build on. My name is Nick Kirby, and I co-host the Chatterbox Reds podcast. Go Reds!
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7: 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I was the 2023 Southern League batting champion, leading all Reds minor leaguers in hits, runs, and steals. And I'm the first Red to record his first career homer and first two career steals in the same game. Who am I? I'll give you the answer after this on the Reds Radio Network.
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7: In high school, I earned 16 varsity letters in four sports. I won the 2023 Southern League batting title, leading all Reds minor leaguers in hits, runs, and steals. And I'm the first Red to record his first career homer and first two career steals in the same game. Who am I? Reds outfielder Blake Dunn. And I'm Lance McAllister.
4: And this is the Cincinnati Reds pregame show. I'm Dave Armbruster. The Reds welcome Blake Dunn to the starting lineup again today. He is leading off and playing center field. Since being recalled from AAA, Dunn is slashing .351, .400, .541 with a home run and two RBIs, including his first ever walk-off in Game 2 of Saturday's doubleheader. He is so hit safely in a career-high six straight games. And this Welcome Back Report is brought to you by Elk & Elk, serious lawyers for serious injuries, and an official sponsor of the Cincinnati Reds. Call 1-800-ELK-OHIO. And while Blake Dunn is riding a six-game hitting streak, Spencer Steer has now hit safely in his last 18 road games. That's the longest active streak in Major League Baseball. Sean Casey had a 21-game road hitting streak for the Reds back in 2005. The club record, by the way, belongs to the never-to-be-forgotten Jake Daubert back in 1923. Don't go away. Tommy sits down with Reds manager Terry Francona next. This is the Reds Radio Network.
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14: Welcome back to the Reds pregame show. It's the Reds and Mets coming up shortly at Citi Field. Time for a daily chat with Reds manager Terry Francona. Tito, the rainout yesterday means that you've only played two games in the last 4 days. Is that an obstacle, or does that actually kind of help this team?
15: It's kind of weird, though, because the two we played were all in one day. So it's a lot and then none. I actually think yesterday may be a blessing in disguise. You know, that was a long day of baseball. Our bullpen was pretty wiped out. The weather was going to be iffy. There was going to be starting and stopping. And then, like, you know, St. Louis was going to Milwaukee. I think they have a 1 o'clock game. We have a 4 o'clock game, and we're such creatures of habit. It just seems odd going to a new city and not having a night game. So I think it'll be a blessing in disguise. Now, come August, when there's the 5-game series, then we can revisit that.
14: You talked about the pitching. You went ahead and made the decision to skip. He's been struggling. That's no secret. What can he gain from this missing his turn in the rotation?
15: Well, I think, you know, he and DJ have been trying to put their heads together anyway, and it's a little hard when you have a start over your head. So they'll have a week, maybe a couple sides, or maybe an extended one, and hopefully a little bit of a reset. And I know he didn't want to miss the start because he takes it so personal and he's so accountable. And I understand. I respect that. I just think it was the right thing to do for our ball club.
14: One thing we didn't talk about yesterday is the fact that Key Brian Hayes is going on the injured list. What do you want to see from him while he's down? And is this something where he can use this as an opportunity to try to get right offensively a little bit?
15: That's exactly. And first of all, he's got to get his back to the point where the spasms stop. And then we'll start getting him to hit, and he'll work with the guys out in Arizona, and then we'll get him in some games. So that might be a few days away, but hopefully this will really help him.
14: We continue our pregame conversation with Reds manager Terry Francona on the Reds Radio Network.
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14: Welcome back to our pregame conversation with Reds manager Terry Francona. The Reds and Mets coming up shortly, and you've got pictures behind you of the three stadiums that the Mets have played in, beginning with the Polo Grounds. You love this game through and through. Do ballparks hold a special spot in your heart, too, and are there some that you wish you could go back in time and maybe see?
15: You just named one, the Polo Grounds, you know, because I remember my dad's stories when he was a rookie and a young player, and just all the players that went through there. I like the old stadiums. I mean, I think that's why Fenway and Wrigley, and everybody likes them so much. There's just so much personality. And some of the ballparks now, the newer ones, some of them have a lot of personality. Like, you know, Baltimore, they was probably the first one, but they probably did it the best. I think that's part of what's special about baseball. You know, when they had the cookie cutter stadiums, and I know a lot of football stadiums are like that, but it's different because they play once a week. Baseball, the idiosyncrasies, I think, are what part of what makes our game so cool.
14: You got a chance to be in the old Yankee Stadium. You probably weren't allowed to talk glowingly about it when you were in a Red Sox uniform, but was that a ballpark that had the mystique that matches the reputation?
15: It was almost like a rite of passage, especially when you're with the Red Sox. You stand there during the anthem and listen to those people yell at you for three and a half minutes. And then, you know, underneath the stadium, a little asbestos wasn't going to hurt any of us. You know, but it was baseball. And those people, it's a little, and again, the new Yankee Stadium's gorgeous, but it's a little antiseptic compared to the other one. You know, a lot of times in the bowl now, people aren't even there. They're down there eating the lobster and everything. Back then, man, you wore it and it went from the people down and below.
14: Antiseptic. I feel like you got some points in Scrabble for that. Tito, thanks for the time. Go get the Mets here in this series.
15: Thanks, Tommy.
14: That's Reds manager Terry Francona. It's game one of a three-game series between the Reds and the Mets coming up shortly. It has the pregame show next on the Reds Radio Network.
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4: 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Left-hander Nick Lodolo goes to the mound for Cincinnati. He's 0-1. His ERA 7.20. 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
2: All right, thanks a lot, Yid. 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And we begin with the visiting Reds, managed by Terry Francona. The Reds 27-25, four back in fourth place in the National League Central Division. Leading things off, the center fielder again, Blake Dunn, hitting second, the shortstop, Nelly De La Cruz. J.J. Blade plays left field and hits third. Batting fourth, the third baseman, Sal Stewart. Eugenio Suarez will DH and bat fifth. Hitting sixth, Nathaniel Lowe, he's the first baseman. Spencer Steers in right field hitting seventh. And catching and batting eighth, Tyler Stevenson with Matt McClain hitting ninth at second base. Nick Lodolo, left-hander, will start on the mound for the Reds. Again, it's Dunn, De La Cruz, Blade, Stewart, Suarez, Lowe, Steers, Stevenson, and McClain with Lodolo pitching. Now for Carlos Mendoza's New York Mets. Boy, are they struggling. They have lost 5 of 6 coming off a series sweep at the hands of the Marlins. They are now 22-31 on the year. They're at the bottom of the NL East with a big hole to climb out of, 13.5 back. Leading off, the designated hitter, Carson Binge. Hitting second, the shortstop, Bo Bichette. Mark Vientos plays first base and hits third. Batting fourth, the second baseman, Marcus Semien. A.J. Ewing's in center field hitting fifth. Batting sixth, the right fielder, Tyrone Taylor. Nick Morabito plays left field and hits seventh. Batting eighth, Brett Beatty. He's the third baseman. And catching and hitting ninth, Luis Torrens, Nolan McClain on the mound for the Mets. Once more, Binge, Bichette, Vientos, Semien, Ewing, Taylor, Morabito, Beatty, and Torrens with McClain pitching. Here's your umpires. At home plate's the crew chief, Victor Paza. Emil Jimenez is at first base. Edwin Moscoso is the second base umpire. Hunter Windelstead around at third. Pleased as always to be joined by Chris Welsh. I'm Tommy Thrall. Great to be with you today at Citi Field in New York. And Chris, this is a struggling Mets team. And with the exception of his last start, the pitching hasn't been a problem, especially that of Nolan McClain.
5: You know, Tommy, there is a saying in baseball, it's not who you play, it's when you play them. And I think that really holds true in this ball game today. Whole series, the Mets are not playing well. They've got a number of players on the injured list. They're running out rookies that probably shouldn't be in the big leagues right now. However, today, see Nolan McClain, you're going to see one of the best, if not the best, curveball in all of baseball.
2: It's the Reds and Mets. Hope you enjoy it. Let's play. First pitch presented by Cincinnati Children's, changing the outcome together, and it's on the way. And it is in there for a called strike. Nothing in one on Blake Dunn to get things started here this afternoon. Dunn standing in. He is 13 for 37. It's a 351 mark, a home run, couple of RBIs. McClain misses up and in with a breaking ball to even the count on Dunn. One ball, one strike. His last test in the second game of the doubleheader against the Cardinals, he was 2 for 6. The pitch swinging at a foul. He ended up having the game-winning RBI, as you may remember, grounding one back up the middle. It ended up being a fielder's choice, but it scored Spencer Steer from third, and the Reds walked it off and seven innings over the Cardinals to split the doubleheader and, in turn, split the series. A game apiece. One ball, two strikes, the count on Dunn. Nolan McClain brings it home. Breaking ball fouled over the net right side. Still a ball and two strikes on Dunn. Dunn led off the last game for the Reds, and that was the first time in his career he has ever started in the leadoff spot. Back in there again today against the Mets. The 1-2. Swinging and a miss. Got him with a breaking ball. And down on strikes, Blake Dunn. Make no mistake about it. As bad as the Mets have been playing, the pitching has not been the problem. Now, you look at McClain. His last time out, he got bumped. Of course, his defense didn't do him any favors in his last start against the Nationals when he gave up 9 runs. Only 6 were earned, which is still a lot over the course of 5 2/3 innings. Surrendered 8 hits in that game, gave up a couple of home runs. McClain delivers, and Ellie takes way high and outside for ball one. 1-0 on De La Cruz. 288, 12 home runs, 35 driven in. Up there, handed against the right-handed throwing McClain. He fires, and a breaking ball way inside, diving down and in, but Ellie right over the top. And the count is even, 1 ball, 1 strike.
5: You know, you might make an argument that of all the pitchers that you face, Nolan McLean might be the guy you want to move up a little bit in the batter's box, because he throws that curveball, it's almost unhittable.
2: Swing and a miss. Now he comes back with a fastball sinking away from the left-handed hitting De La Cruz.
5: Yeah, there's no question that he's got as good a stuff as anybody out there. Right now, he doesn't have much of a playing group behind him that's given much of a, you know, some offense to work with.
2: It's a one ball, two strike count on De La Cruz. McLean back to the plate now, the 1-2 pitch. Breaking ball and a good one. Locked him up. Strike three call. Back-to-back strikeouts for Nolan McLean. Two gone here in the first inning. McLean's making his 11th start of the year. He is 2-3 with a 3.57 ERA, 58 innings and 69 strikeouts coming into this start over those 58 innings pitched. He has walked only 17. And except for his last start, home runs really haven't been an issue for him. The pitch is way low and outside for ball one. 1-0 on J.J. Blade standing in. Blade hitting .271. He has 6 home runs and 20 knocked in. Left-handed hitter, the right-hander McLean, comes to the plate with the 1-0 pitch, and Blade takes off the outside corner. Fastball away, 2 balls and no strikes.
5: Funny how things change, isn't it? I mean, here's a guy, J.J. Blade, could not make the roster out of spring training. Now he's batting number 3 behind Ellie De La Cruz.
2: Swung on, fouled back, and the count's 2-1 on J.J. Blade. You talk about making the most out of your opportunity, Blade has certainly done that. He was hitting well in Triple-A Louisville, and he has just kept hitting since he got to the box. McLean's 2-1 pitch, and it's grounded foul, first base side. The count is even at 2 balls and 2 strikes. Reds coming off the series split against the Cardinals. The Mets, as I mentioned, were swept over the weekend by the Marlins. They lost the series finale in that game yesterday on a walk-off grand slam. The pitch, breaking ball up and away. So the count runs full, 3-2 on J.J. Blade. This is a Mets team that came into this year with the highest payroll, not in the National League, but in baseball. And strike three call. Nolan McLean strikes out the side in the first, freezing Blade with a fastball. We go to the bottom of the first. It's the Reds nothing, and the Mets coming up on the Reds Radio Network.
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2: To work now against the Politans. No score. Nolan McLean striking out the side in the opening frame. Now Lodolo's first pitch of his start off the inside corner. Fastball in too tight for ball one to the rookie Carson Binge. First round pick a couple of years ago in 2024. He came into the season as the number two prospect. And this is fouled off to the left side. The Mets number two prospect. He's hitting 246 with three home runs and 17 RBIs, but he is 0 for his last 14. Carson Binge. Lodolo, the left-hander, comes set, goes to work, the 1-1, and he hit him. So Binge down to first base after getting hit in the tush with the first offering here from, or in the first at-bat against Nick Lodolo. Now Bo Bichette. Well, the Mets gave Bichette a three-year, $126 million deal. That was back in January. He has hit 218 with five home runs and 27 driven in so far. And Bichette takes a first pitch strike from Lodolo on the inside corner, nothing and one. They were probably hoping for a little bit more production from Bichette than what they've had from him so far. It's been a slow start in a Mets uniform. Of course, that's nothing new. The 0-1 pitch, swinging a foul back, and the count is nothing and two on Bo Bichette. Doesn't matter whether you're here in Flushing or over in the Bronx. Sometimes it takes a little while to find your footing when you come to New York for the first time.
5: Well, the question they always ask around here is, what have you done for me lately?
2: You got that right. Here's the 0-2 pitch to Bo Bichette. And take strike three called over the inside corner at the knees. He's down on strikes. He'll drag the bat back with him. And there's one gone here in the first inning.
5: That is an excellent pitch for Nick Lodolo right there. He is able to throw that inside fastball, and I'm not so sure the hitters pick it up that well. It kind of crossed the plate. It looked like it was going to race inside off the dish, and it was right on the corner.
2: Lodolo is making his fourth start of the year. The left-hander deals with Mark Vientos, who takes in off the plate, a right-handed hitter. The count is 1-0 on Vientos. 231, six home runs, 23 driven in. Lodolo and his fourth start, looking for his first win. 0-1 so far, 7.20 ERA, 15 innings, 11 strikeouts, 9 walks. Swinging a foul tip in and out of the mitt of Tyler Stevenson, and it's a one ball, one strike count on Vientos. The hit by pitch of Carson Binge, already the fourth batter that Lodolo has hit this season. Left-hander readies at the belt, eyeballs the runner Binge at first, and now comes home. Swing and a miss. That ball just disappeared under the bat of Mark Vientos, who swung right over the top of it. And Vientos finds himself down to the count, a ball and two strikes.

0: John Morgan, number 21 on the countdown with Kid Myself. All right, coming up, a slick new song from Miranda Lambert. And Justin Moore marks Memorial Day with a sincere musical salute to our fallen heroes.
1: And fortunately, God blessed me with the idea and the lyrics.
0: Hey, Crick and Chase here. We promised you a first-class country music cruise and the first sailing delivered.
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